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1: 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I'm balancing on that. Oh, chill, boy. Yes, man, I'm a comedy for the cook. Some animal,
0: I'm a comedy.
1: You say the ten war, I want them one way. I am watching them Monday. I'm a car. Yeah, let me say, ah, no matter who you come, Madu. My no more than I got singing in your park.
0: Yeah.
1: Oh, when I got to go by the gay baby, I let you get
0: it.
1: He never began to ask it because you like us and by gay baby. I wasn't the way. When I got sneezed, I'm going to carry it to a bag. So, I'm going
0: to
1: get it. I'm going to get it. I'm
0: going
1: to get it. I'm going to I don't want to be gay. I want you to go bad and ditch it. I want me. But I told you, don't want you to sing in the Uruguay. Gave you the food, the blood. That was the cry.
0: No, get me for a bar.
1: He will honor Brana Wago. Yeah, man, one name. He may get my guy, same name, you know, because I'm from the village or you could get my zebra. But I gave him a
0: chick,
1: my girl, I want to know. When I get a ring, I want to know, man. When I got jam, wow. No,
0: yeah, singing the ear, my element, when you came.
1: That's how ile manya. That's enough. How I stretch my tall, straight legs. I should go to the house.
0: Ana jogging him in the Austin, I'm Yronia. I won't hear an afternoon. Only in a saloon,
1: Bumper and Pigeon Macahan Bakwa. Hey, Bumper and Pe, eh? Oh, no, we some Namir, Gay, Biggie da Qua. Mamma, Major, Pamil Krump, what Nariam said that Dimba. Now, you moon young, when we get Yonia. Hey, let your boga de come over to the gas in Yronia. She wish. Okay, come to Murano.
0: Other man, dear Bakre Quinty Gage, or Facebook, Cannibal, Rose FM 101.9, Abba, on Oconor, and Bototua. Hello?
2: Why is Sambu?
1: Hey, Ototua, my Beke, Bolachi. Abino Black, eh?
0: Ebolachi,
1: Ototua, my Melalia. Hello,
3: good morning.
1: Yeah, Maragam Bolachi.
3: I'm Clinton.
2: Aha.
0: I see now you're
1: now you're talking.
2: Because one there to your studio, so maybe him that this style. I think all the crush that under this style, Nigga, Dumpuno, Amatram, Dumso, and I got okay when it's a regu, but the Dumpun is a name.
1: Tatolamo. Ah, you know, the Mamma and Wong. I wouldn't have him go on my mother Clinton said, I don't know, Maddie. Even my image show, what was me doing? I got her. I get a problem. I
0: put him on by Miss Nigga.
1: Bam. Nagalus, you are going by Mavrum Bamula. Gratulation, I'm doing it. Nobody can be any remedy. Bam
0: Gigi.
3: Bam Gigi. Ah, my
1: recollection. And yes, Ibalachi. Ibalachi.
0: Man, you see what I'm saying.
3: I'm with you. Okay, boss. I'm with the family. I'm with you. I'm with
1: you.
3: I'm
1: with
0: you. I'm with
3: you. I'm with you. I'm with you. I'm
1: with you. I'm with you. I'm with you. I'm with you. I'm
3: with you. I'm with
1: you. I'm with you. I'm with you. I'm with you. I'm with you. I'm
0: Hello.
1: Hello.
3: Hola,

0: Mami.
1: Every game Christy gone, but Christy name is only your mother and me there, yes, look at it. It's your book and I was your Macana, your mother, you know. Only on and I get election at here. I see your money say,
0: Bam solo.
1: Mommy, your mother say, for like me. I live over, and mommy be there. I go, if all like you, they've been out for. Yeah, oh, yeah, watching it over Chinese, if all like you. Hey, don't come, I won't come around my hair, my, if all like you. Keep soiling on your man at 7 up, if all like you. Take so what I said, I don't know, mommy, or the other, the
2: other.
1: That's how, if all like you, woman leader, if all like you. I don't know why I'm a Jesus, if all like you. Elema can no move. Okay, you get a metro, mommy B on a ball like you can see that you're around. I go here. I didn't check it up, and did not have a phone. I had
2: to go. Ah, mommy, mommy,
0: mongo.
2: Balala, mommy, mongo. Oh, Nino, so hello,
3: mommy.
0: Manya, my baby.
3: I'm going to get a little bit of a Atom that you couldn't eat with tail or ball like you. My mom, not a hand call. My agent got a money up and I is you. Oh, when they didn't go on, so now you have your question. Say, hey, what are you eating? Oh, what are you eating? You have one in the choir. So, you got away again. But I like to tell I'm going. Hey, you're there. Hey, I like to tell I'm going. I like to tell I'm going. Me, making me any of everything. Why are you thinking? But yeah, thank you. Yeah. I'm telling you. I'm not ready. I'm not going to just know where we're going. Oh, we need the money. So, here's some money. What did you want my dough? I need money. I was somewhere of falling behind guys to tie. Excuse me, we need him. It's all like you tell him. You know, we're here. You put the house. You say, you know, my dough.
1: Yeah, I'm a bit of a
2: Ndewo ya gazere geno ngine na chikwa no nyem
0: kristi kisi ko ya pokana huwa yo ma ta zikwa mo
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0: Jesus.
1: Yeah, that's your old Jesus. Hello.
0: Hello.
2: Doctor, man, you're doing it now.
1: Hey, demo.
0: I know you are a bolachi.
2: No, wait, I'll yak away.
1: Oh, yeah.
0: Oh, yeah.
2: Okay, in the building.
0: Becker.
2: Neighbors are going to have, I know this is now.
0: Ask
2: them to know the guy is Jesus. You can't have a chill over him.
1: Hey,
2: yeah, wow, fool in your call. Zim for the guy, yeah, I bought the photo. I'm a best man. Bummer wedding. Then you show my work. I'm killing the. They want to get back to line and then all the same line.
1: Why
2: have you talked about the Lata? No, I'm going to wait. They do pass the legal jack of the legend. Then one. What them days go from our area. Then solid one mile, do care for my father. Sandals, if I just tell you, would they move which quarter? What am I just going with this morning? Now, where are you?
1: And they will, oh, yeah, oh,
0: my abolachi.
1: I got you back here. Up, walk by, you know, here again. It's this, you did way one instant.
0: Oh, we are with a commercial send, we call our wig.
1: Coach, I read you why you're sitting on foot that can you be a man here with you? Tinyere ya na ihe ndị a na-arụ arụ ọ chọrọ nke o ji eku eku a maji ti bike jide foto gị
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1: igp hapo wa hapo wa hapo wa
0: dewo
3: What is she? I gave a million of those already. She won. Oh, you're not on.
1: So, what you do?
0: So, you're not on.
3: Oh, you're not on. No, no,
1: no, no,
3: no, no, no,
0: no, no, no,
1: no,
3: no, no, no, no, no, no, no,
1: no,
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3: no,
1: no, no, no, no,
3: A moment of enjoyment now. We really rap around the wake.
0: Why? Why? Why? Why? Why? Why?
1: Why? Why? Why? Why?
0: Why?
1: Why? Why?
3: Why? Why? Why? Why? Why? Why? Why? Why? Why? Why? Why? Why? Why? Why? Why? Why? Why? Why? Why?
1: Why?
3: Why? Why? Why? Why? Why? Why? Why? Why? Why? Why? Why? Why? Why? Why? Why? Why? Why? Why? Why? Now, none on the same line, but I need my way committee. Ask him, I'm going to wait, ma'am. We are now going to wait, ma'am. But the other one, you can't, but only share gizzy, couldn't share gizzy.
1: Mm-hmm.
3: Only get hug of a half boy, I am. 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
5: Okay, how did you go on with the Annals International Pool? 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
1: Thank you. 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
4: hello,
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4: I'm here. Here in the boy yoga.
1: Ami.
4: Of course, why a Korea?
1: Devo, Devo, Devo, Devo, Devo, Devo, Devo, Devo, Devo, Devo, Devo, Devo, Devo, Devo, Devo, Devo, Devo, Devo, Devo, Devo, Devo, Devo, Devo, Devo, Devo, Devo, Devo, Devo, Devo, Devo, Devo, Devo, Devo, 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
2: 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I had to talk or check on. I had to have to have. What the if you mean with the right thing? 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I had to do.
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3: Ke de ka. 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No, that Macomo, no, because I'm not a genial matter, and I'm going to go, what your name is, Mapo. How come on all the time? Because I'm waiting on this, waiting on Yenda. Look up again, just one boy now, 21 years, we need the Mamoko, on Walla, on Okanamayana corner, even a Huju, we're on the street, I said. 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I was there.
0: Cassin, I come more liberal to Docenta, Oria, Coma, or liberal city over there. Or say, Kama Yavo is the woman who got Ugona, Bibu, nor come man who opened the way you will never honor Bibu poor. Yes, and I got the name of Brinib, the Panojo, even then the Leposponic Cap, which you can do a young way at the Alama, Chilu, as any other guy, even the Gano, and it took from the Daka had your chat along Nigeria. Yes, can Cabro, Mirimpia. They were. I don't know if he is a wicked and at a prince, he KD. But some man think more. I want to be able, I want to be in the party and this in a man. We go to her. Yes, a man can have a little bit of a conference. So I want to hear more. I can open a leha, yasin cob of a bogene, yasin a haggy, make it only sian, the Latin book, we are Maragama. Ebu Katanaka, Ebu Mwan Simon, O Neji, Osina Ebu, O Kodi Mubwe, but no, he no. Yes, he added knock of Yabuya, and I don't know now about you, Wanye. Yes, and then after though, I did get to an allergy of where. 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

0: 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Landlord what is happening? What a go on agene mweje. Yes, I'm going to give him a minute. It's the moon now. Now, I'm going to be a baby. Landlord, that's what I'm going to say. Gajan Gangarism. You're going to be God. Landlord, Riamut, Siadia Lama, what they milk, what they monaca, oh, game one, no one. From Jagole, say Gajan, you're going to be God again Gangarism. I got to Ganga. I said, Holea. What was the kid there? I know. Might have been, I guess, you see, I knew one, yeah. Who you, who you? Who was you? Who was you? Makadiga mama o. Nakara made mega na gam wono loge. Aga ganganga rizim. You gonna be ga. Ewa ala. 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Bonye mu ulo o. 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Everybody in garism. You will be ga. 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I'm not do it. Left one, ya, ya, one, I'm whining, will not be your job. Oh, Dominican, the law, I thought I was on a hook, but I created that feeling. Tell me, I can't what I want, never go for you. Man, I call you, boy, handsome, okay. She has been good body, which is an itchy. Ah, Gajan Gangarism. Ah, Gajan Dao, on a head, Bele, on a cabaca, on a cabaca, on a madamabre. I see, oh, I do a bless. You're gonna be God. Eh, Gaganga, he bought up your jaw, he would be a jaw. Eh, Gaganga, my son, Bangarism. Why did I say, eh, Megem, Megem, Domaka? 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Machi, Machi, a male woman in Istanbul. 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Bear to one up. Has a mongo bachelor, let's have Same with amazing, I buy one of them done up in a room. Remember to the market now. Nobody should try me. Make away. I go up, and I hustle. Y'all want to do what you ask me? I didn't say so. You never get it. Then throw money. I'm like, no. One of them is in the kidnapper. I got my life was. I got my love and the rose. I got my life to ask you. Come and get the money. How much of an animal? Oh, game one, yo. Malazo, malazo, ya lele, where's the next one? Alas, aha. See how one day you have some air, some bangbanga. Ha, gajenga, ya wudike. Ha, they're gonna be God. Ya won't garrison. So do you cheer her? Ha, gajenga. Did you make a meko? Masin do what you only unang, only unang, do what you only unang. Masin will get less of it. Now here, water. Do what you want, I hate you, I How about my luck? That's a bad nigga. I did one legend, I'll legend, very bamba. Saturday morning, get out of my tongue, but do me with a money cut away. Everyone do get some no money, no money. 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
1: Pierre Alano, Lotawa,
0: Zioku, Agro, Adjugalevum,
1: Adjugalevu, Gigana, I meet, don't worry, bring him tea
0: again. Is it
1: to be a year? 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
1: I'm not so bad.
0: You got out here, Gwana, so bad.

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And that's how you start your weekend. TGIF, thank goodness, is Friday. It's 11 minutes past 12 p.m. And today being the 19th day of June 2026. What's up, baby? Yes, it is. Guagua people, what's going on? What is happening? Kevin M. Welcome to yet another beautiful edition of Midday Oasis on Rose 101.9 FM. Abba, my name is Confidence Sport. Today we'll be dissecting a lot, you know, getting into the stories that has made headlines on social media and talking about them, or where you get to give your thoughts on the issues. So keep the dialogue right here on Rose 101.9 FM. About at exactly 1 p.m. the news comes your way, where we keep you updated on what's happening in the country. You know what they say? If you're not informed, you are deformed. And I don't think you want to be on the other side. 130 situation report, where you get to be my eyes in the streets. You tell me what's going on around you. And of course, we usually have conversations to spice up the shoot. So it's going to be so much fire, flames, bomb, heaters today, because it's a Friday and it's a weekend for you to unwind. 2 p.m. the ladies get in here to do what they know how to do best. The kabanta, the chaos, the conversation, everything that it is to entertain you, educate you, and also inform you. And most importantly, putting smiles on your face. From 3 down to 4 p.m. is what I like to call gratitude moment. Yes, it's Game Changer Show, where you get to tell us who your game changer for the week is, and also get the opportunity to say thank you to the person and request a beautiful song you would like to dedicate to that person. For me, I think it has been a very sorrowful week. I mean, owing to the fact that late actor Ikubo was laid to rest yesterday. And of course, that's going to be one of the stories we'll be looking at today on Entertainment Gist. My name is Confidence Paul. Otarima will be joining me soonest. Let's take a listen to this one by Fuse featuring Buju Finesse. I'll be back. Stay tuned.

0: And of course, this should be your energy this week. It's Daniel featuring Techno on that one. Booga, let me see you all. I remember when this song was trending.
1: Let Booga, me see you all. Oh, no, no,
0: no. Booga. Exactly. And there was one Booga step. Especially any song that comes out with a particular step, yeah. You get that, they always be. They always trend anyway. They always trend. All right, people. Welcome back to the show. Let's get straight to entertainment gym.

0: So first of all, let's start by saying congratulations to Hilda Bassey as she became or becomes Guinness World Record icon. Yeah, congratulations to her. I mean, she literally might probably be the first Nigerian to receive that award. You know, four Guinness records on the whole road. That's very, very impressive. Once again, congratulations, Hilda Bassey. What are your thoughts on that story? Hit the course coming 08133559358. Now, a video of a Nigerian man physically assaulting his wife has made rounds on the internet. Yesterday, this man was seriously punching his wife. Like, yeah. I think I posted it on my WhatsApp status. Like, he was seriously punching his wife. And I'm like, what's going on? What's going on? And I think that somebody was there.
1: Did they give any reason? Did they say that, okay, this is what the wife did?
0: Oh, they didn't. But I don't think there's any reason that could make this man punch his wife as much as
1: he did. I'm not saying that there's any reason. But I mean, like, let us hear the reason in the first place.
0: Do you understand?
1: There's no reason.
0: And it's heartbreaking when I heard that it happened in Aba. Now, let me play it. I know you can't see it, but... And the man has muscles. Do you understand? Beating her on the floor. Beating her. It's a young. I mean, this is crazy. At a point, he even told somebody, don't video me.
1: The person that is making the video.
0: Do you understand? Like, where are the others from the setting? You can tell that they are not at home. Yeah. They went to a hotel, right? So are there no hotel staff around when this whole thing was going on? Honestly, he was really punching this lady. So I cannot really even call this one content, because this is way more than content. And trust me, guess what? I went to the comment section of the blog that posted this video, though. Right?
1: Okay.
0: And the comments I was seeing people dropping, like, I was so livid. Right?
1: Don't tell me that there were people that were supporting it.
0: Not even that. It was the other way around. People were saying that she would still not leave that man. And unfortunately, this can be true. Guess what? This is not the first time this man is hitting this woman. Cannot be the first time, because from the video, you can hear her tell the person recording, I'm in a video. This is not the first time he's hitting this woman this way. This is not the first time. My question is, first of all, why wait till you get an evidence before you leave? Well, I don't know the situation surrounding the marriage. You know, sometimes things are not always the way we think it is. It's easier for us to say, tell somebody, get up and leave. But a person where should know where it is paying them. Do you understand what I'm saying? But at what point did you start enduring it? Because this is something you can... Oh, God. He was like... You know what they say? You're using somebody as a punching bag. That was literally what this man was doing.
1: True.
0: She was on the floor. He was on top of her. And the man's got muscles. Like, beating her. Not on her, but on her face. He was punching her on her face. He's intentional with the beating. He was to destroy her face. So that nobody could look at her. On her face. It's crazy.
1: I'm quite sad.
0: Very, very. It is. The kind of men that we have these days.
1: But it's not every man that is... that's why. I mean, there have been some men that will see this kind of thing and they will now want to now be the man in question. You know, it's sad.
0: Because where I'm totally, like, upset about is the fact that this is a public space. It's a hotel. Where are the staff in that hotel? Where are the staff in that hotel? Now, a video of a Nigerian man physically assaulting his woman has made the rounds on social media. In the 58-second video, the yet-to-be-identified man held the woman in a chokehold as he punched her face repeatedly. Despite attempts to stop him, the man aimed at her face and repeated. I told you, it was intentional because he was aiming on her face. All the beating was going on her face. Let's take this call. Hello?
2: Hello?
0: Please turn down the volume of your radio.
2: I'm on the peak here. Wait.
0: Oh, yeah. Thank you so much for calling. I got you back. Talk to us.
2: I agree with you. Talking about the man that, you know, Yeah, public assault, and that didn't happen to my sister.
0: Wow, your sister.
2: Why I done them? Well, I'm saying it's people that knows me, know I'm on me. So I'm not going to join or join. I'm my going to join. See, I'm more for my line. I got a girl. I'm going to win a lady. Why I got a lady?
0: You shouldn't even do that. Why would you beat her?
2: Depending on the kind of temper the man will allow. Oh, they are working with kids, which way was in open hockey, and I had also not pushed you one. Kabaya, like, yeah, but you got over here. But because the three black on one mother, from what I mean, I do got a few of them. I'm not going to allow him to tell her. Oh, and it's just a member for him. I want to
0: Okay. All right. Thank you so much for calling Ogati Bye. All right. Keep the calls coming, people. 08133559358. Hello.
3: Hello. Confidence call. That video you just posted now, William Kennedy, the writer.
0: Okay.
3: Do you know in Ghana, if two people are about to exchange blows, not even to blow, but stretch. Just about to exchange the blow. The question I want to ask you, you guys on studio now, talking, complaining, what's the value system? No human rights to come and, you know, defend this woman. That's Nigeria for his dead. So people can talk and talk the next day again and they will push again. Somebody could punch the wife. The woman will still be here because she has no support system. But the system is dead. So forget about what that. In fact, you didn't select for it's now for content. There's nothing you can do about it. And the woman is still helpless. Even you too, you cannot help her. So the best thing, anyway, there's no problem. I know what I'm saying. The value system is dead in Nigeria, so can't help her until we're not going to politics. Confidence call, forget about it. It's safe for content now. Leave it.
0: All right. Thank you so much, writer, for calling. All right, keep the calls coming, people. Don't forget, we are also on Facebook as well. Hello.
4: Hello. Good afternoon.
0: Good afternoon. Inspector.
4: My radio Amazon.
0: Welcome to the show. Talk to
4: me. Wow. I'm surprised for that.
0: Surprised for what exactly?
4: Welcome.
5: Good afternoon, Inspector.
0: Why are you surprised?
4: The way you mentioned my name now was ha. You know, if before now you asked who is calling.
0: So let me tell you something. It's a normal routine. Even if I recognize your voice, you have to tell us who you are. It's a normal routine. Apology. So that I asked you that question doesn't mean that I don't know you're the one calling.
4: Okay, apology. I'm very sorry for that.
0: Okay.
4: About the issue on gas. I didn't know the reason why our men normally beat their wives. It's very, very uncomfortable. Seriously, very much fair. I don't know the reason. That's why I normally, let's say, give respect to Pete Edochie. He's a very strong man. over how many years the man is in marriage. He have never raised hand on her wife. I will prove that. I'm telling you what I know. But I don't know the reason why. You are just misusing the personality of that woman being, or the dignity of that woman being behind you. It's very much unfair. If someone do something wrong, you can call their people. Just say, tell them, this thing that my wife is doing, I dislike it. They should look into it and give her advice. That is what a reasonable woman be supposed to do, not for you to be beating her. Okay, what if you are beating her, then your kids be looking to a few people fighting in our home? It looks somehow. It's very much unfair. They should stop this thing that they are doing. Also, our government is supposed to look into this and know the what they're supposed to do about this beating going on in this Nigeria. It's not fair. It's not fair. That's what I want to show over that matter. Thank you.
0: All right. Thank you so much for calling. Thank you. I'll keep it coming, people. 0813-355-9358. 0812-011-1019. We have other stories that we have to... we're going to be dissecting as well. Now, moving on to the next story. A Nollywood actor, Prince, he had come out, he made a post on social media and he said, your future doctors are currently using ChatGPT to pass exams. Your future doctors are currently using ChatGPT to pass exams. It's high time you started working out and eating healthy. What are your thoughts on this story? But for me, I think he made a whole lot of sense. I don't know if I should say that ChatGPT has done more harm than good to us, because everybody literally relies on ChatGPT. People do interviews with ChatGPT. Presentations are done with ChatGPT. No, people don't actually do proper work. Somebody said posted something, a friend of mine, he said, are you a producer? Are you a producer when you use, is it producer he used or something, when you use ChatGPT to create something? Do you understand? Can you call yourself a producer when you're using ChatGPT to create something? Now, like I said, there is nothing you put on ChatGPT that it will not give you a response. And it's quite unfortunate that doctors, I was saying this thing to somebody the other time, there's certain courses in Nigeria that people shouldn't even play about. If you know that you're not ready to study, get out from that department and fix yourself somewhere. Courses like engineering, law, medicine, any kind, whether you're studying optometry, you're studying medical, public health, you're studying physiotherapy, you're studying anything that you know that has to do with human life. If you know you're not ready to study, right, get out from that department. But it's quite unfortunate that people are just focused on the title. There are a lot of law students today that are not practicing. They just want to have that title, like, oh, what do you, I studied law, or oh, I'm a lawyer, you know. And Prince, aka, is a fitness enthusiast, right? He is saying that omo, e better make una dey work out to and eat healthy, because the doctors that you go to when you fall sick, when you have any health emergency, they are using ChatGPT. And of course, you know that if they're using ChatGPT to pass the exams, that means they don't know what they are doing, because you can only write your exams when you know what you're doing, when you study to show yourself what appropriate. Even the Bible said it. So what are your thoughts on these 2 cents that this person has dropped right now? 0813-355-9358.
6: Hello? Come just
0: the writer. Welcome back to the show, writer.
6: As I'm in my mom's house now, I'm looking at my dad's book, medical books. He's late. If you look at these books, they are from 1979, 1980. How many doctors can boast of such libraries in their private show? So now with the internet now, but you know one thing, you cannot replace internet with Bible and pen. You see Bible and pen, you must write. It's like an authority. So if somebody is using internet to replace books, two of them must work, you know, hand in hand. I get in my head. So sometimes if you use the internet to check out some information, I still go back to your book. Very simple. Thank you.
0: All right, thank you so much. Let's get your thoughts. 0813-355-9358. The next story we are going into today to dissect, just like we've been doing other stories, is, I mean, it's no news. You all saw that video of a 10-year-old that was brutalized, abused by a woman she's staying with, right? I did my findings and I got to find out that the woman actually used, because at some point I was like, no, nah, this can't be true. Now nah, this damage is too much. Like, what exactly did she do? And I got to find out that she was using, hey God, plastic rubber. Oh, a plastic rubber. Yeah, melt oil we talk. On the boy's body. That was how that baby got injured to that point. They said that we shouldn't take laws into our hands, so, but this kind of thing.
1: It's sad.
0: A 10-year-old.
1: You start to ask questions. Why is a 10-year-old a house help?
0: Thank you.
1: What's a 10-year-old doing as a house help? That the child still needs help.
0: The child,
1: so what is he helping with?
0: The child doesn't even know what he or she is doing.
1: Uh-huh. Did the lady give any reason as to why she did what she did?
0: She did not, but she has been arrested. But
1: and
0: honestly,
1: she's begging.
0: Honestly, she's begging. Is it the devil? Everybody will always blame it on the devil. But let's take this call. Hello? All right, keep the calls coming. 0813-355-9358. People are you quick to blame it on the devil. On the devil, everything is the devil. This devil don't suffer. I'm telling you. And I'm pretty sure that wherever the devil is, will be like, what did I do? Hello?
7: Hello, good afternoon.
0: Hi, good afternoon. Your name and where you're calling us from?
7: My name is Lizon. I'm calling us from Abang.
0: All right, go ahead. Talk to us.
7: I want to talk about the reason of ChatGPT.
0: Okay.
7: It's looking from students.
0: Go ahead.
7: You don't know what they are doing with kids. Last time they were writing my head, I saw some children using phone to write answers from the ChatGPT. So that is getting out of hand. Teachers and parents should take care about it. That's all. Thank you.
0: All right. Thank you so much for calling. Thank you. Thank you so much. So, back to the story, yeah. Like I said, feel free to react to any of the stories that we have lined up here. Please turn down the volume of your radio.
8: Good morning. I'm out of the radio.
0: Good afternoon. Your name and where you're calling us from?
8: My name is Asa. I'm calling from Flavor.
0: All right, go ahead. Talk to us.
8: I want to speak on the woman that born 10 years old girl.
0: Okay.
8: We always call the devil, but sometimes the devil will be sleeping and you go and wake the devil up.
0: Bam.
8: Now, you see a child was dead from another woman, and you, a woman also, that know the things when a woman is giving birth, even in the labor time. At the end of it, the child will be given to you as a servant or a maid or a nanny, whatever. Now you ending up using a burnt rubber that you knew that would peel the body, the flesh. That's when you purposely do it. Because if you are telling me that the woman doesn't know anything about it before using it to that child, it's a lie. You understand?
0: Mm.
8: So she purposely do it. Let's keep devil out of it. So for me, if I see that woman by myself, she will receive it hot. So let's keep devil out of this. Thank you very much.
0: All right, thank you so much for calling. But I'm happy that they have been handed over to the authorities. Like, but first of all, yeah, I just want to know. The boy's parents are alive, by the way. Let's take this call. Hello? Oh, yeah, welcome to the show. Got your bike.
9: Handing her over to the appropriate authority, I have my own problem. My concern is, are they going to do the appropriate thing? See, the act is, the guy is lobby, diabolic act. The guy is lobby, one she and then one hand, had our man when the guy laid up, but Then coming to the question that your colleague asked, you have 1 year to be a mellow woman. That baby might have been handed over to her to take care of her, maybe my own one, Then it happened that the baby. No, under the care of that woman.
1: Ogachibai, the parents of this boy
0: is alive.
1: They are not dead.
0: They are alive.
9: Okay, they are alive.
0: Yeah, but it's not like the scenario you painted is not true. But the parents of this particular child tonight, they are alive.
9: No matter what happens, see, that child I'm on it.
0: Hello.
9: He destroyed that child. Molest, yeah. May abuse. In fact, that child, no matter what the government will, even though I heard that the government is going to take care of the child, or an individual will take care of the child, the younger child's one, whatever thing, then, yeah, I got the only thing that child will be down. Yeah, I got the wound. The wound, I got a lot of carpets. I got a lot of this last skin. I got a lot of as far as this life is concerned. That lady, move for the end of the day, 2 minutes, last three, the other.
0: Me, I'm going to say what I want to say, right? And what I keep saying. Onyo wola mu kogas only. Onyo wola mu kogas only. But let me take this call. Hello?
10: Confidence form. I think you're aware of that William Carey director. Okay. You're aware of that case in UK, that child sex offender, mm-hmm. you bagger like that, who was placed on practice imprisonment and 7 years restriction for life, and after he will be deported. Now, all these cases you have mentioned now, with any of them, okay, the woman now is in prison now. How about that wife, butler? I get you. So, where the system is working, before you think of doing that, tell yourself I'm prepared to go to jail. If any man is you, if I think of beat you off and you do it and go to jail, like 1 year, guy 1 year, a whole wife or get boss off. If I die, I get boss off. But it's not working. So you can treat your wife, even that one who's with you right now. He's a free man now. Tomorrow again, he'll do another one.
0: All right, thank you so much. Okay, you see, imagine, look at this kind of situation. Do you want to tell me that if the parents of this boy are doing well or financially stable, would they want to give their child to somebody else? Because it's not like you can see the woman too is also struggling financially. Because she's not looking like Onye
5: I think they are comfortable. Like I they think, I think that maybe they are not as rich as you know we would presume, but I think they are comfortable. However, I want to say something.
0: Okay.
5: A wicked person is a wicked person.
0: Period.
5: It's not just giving your child out for child labor. You know, you send your 8-year-old, 10-year-old child because you cannot afford to feed that child. In as much as no parent wants to watch their child suffer, you say, okay, everybody should give birth to the number of children you can, you know, train. But mm-hmm. you know, life happens.
0: Mm.
5: A wicked person is a wicked person. Now, I saw a story on Facebook where a lady was talking about how a family friend reached out to her mom, you know, to have her come around to help mm-hmm. as a teenager. She was like 12, 13 years then. They didn't take her on as a house help, remember? Mm-hmm. They took her on as, my friend's daughter that came to help.
0: Yeah, to help
5: she said
0: me.
5: That when they got there, the mother packed food items, afang, packed plenty food items. They didn't stop at a grocery store and then got, you know, beverages, biscuits and all that.
0: Yeah.
5: That she didn't even taste it. Like, not even once. Then, the afang that her mom packed for them, they cooked soup. The woman packed inside the fridge and gave her beans that has... They've been eating beans every day, morning, afternoon. She now has not asked. The afang, you know, I don't know going to eat it. The helps there said, they're not going to eat it until they finish these beans, porridge beans that they cooked. Like, the woman
0: but
5: was...
0: But they're eating the afang.
5: Her children, she and her children were eating the afang. As a matter of fact, the husband was not around all the while, right? Mm. So when he came back, just that one night that he spent in the house, she just helped Abby kid the lady very, very well. So it looks as if the girl has been eating
0: well, taken care of.
5: Thank you. But a wicked person is a wicked person. There are still people that take on people's children and treat them
0: properly.
5: Exactly. But a wicked person is a wicked person. You hear people say, I was staying in this person's house, when it's time to eat, I usually stay on the floor. You can't sit on the chair. You can't sit on the table. And you're not asking.
0: You have your own separate type of plate that you eat.
5: More like, are you taking all these things 6 feet below? Like, well, come on now, make it make sense.
0: Let's take this call. Hello,
11: hello, Confidence Paul and Otarima. Good afternoon.
5: Good afternoon. Welcome, Ozioma.
11: My name is Ozioma, calling from Brass.
5: Welcome.
11: Based on this last conversation, are you saying they're supposed to blame the parents that give them, they're supposed to blame that? Nena na ewere ma nga akpọkara na lady. Sometimes, any na awu ego. Ana si, onye bula mo ole ị ga-azụ. But sometimes I always I don't want any disturb her. I'm with I talk I see Tigo Mwa Tigger Bozo. Tefuna any be no la cook on the dog and no leo. So it depends on both sides. Some people Diego, but I don't want any disturb her. Some people so I'll blame the money aside.
0: All right, thank you so much, Ozuma, for calling. Keep the calls coming, people. The conversation is still on. Hello?
12: Hello?
0: Hi, good afternoon to you.
12: Good afternoon. I'm Messi calling from above here.
0: All right, go ahead. Talk to us.
12: Okay, my own contribution on this matter is that some mothers are very wicked. So the reason that they maltreat children and they don't know that whatever someone does in this life shall be done back to the person. Because clearly the Bible says that the measure you measure shall be measured back to you. Mm-hmm. Probably when her husband comes back, she'll just pretend as if she's taking care of the child. But when the man goes back or goes to his workplace, she will not turn back and start maltreating the person. So this act that the woman is in is what they call child labor. Is not good, and governments are supposed to create maybe a company or something or an organization that will be taking care of children that less privileged children or children that their parents died or their parents left them, you know, something like that. So this is my contribution.
0: All right, thank you so much for calling. Thank you. Okay. 0813355938. Now over to the last story, but like I said, feel free to call in and give your thoughts on any of the stories. Hello.
13: Hello, good afternoon.
0: Hi, good afternoon. Your name and where you're calling us from?
13: My name still remains Isidore. I'm calling from my

just went let's say a village or your brother or your sister's child, or then you not that person not stay with you. You just be maltreating the person the way you like. You're thinking on your own child, on your own children you have at home. There's one thing in life. If you feel like that person, that person that is with you, are not comfortable or what the person is doing, you could come and take the person back the place you pick it. Just explain to that parents, please, what this child is doing. I dislike it. I don't want him or her to.

0: that woman supposed to face what law says, not you just put in inside prison within a short period. Their sister or their brother will go for the case and just bring it out just like that. They should know what they can do about this one. Well, because the thing is a story that touches the heart. Seriously, that person is a person's child. Seriously, like, it's like what that woman did, though. Seriously. Our government should know what they can do on that. Please.
1: All right, thank you so much. Thank you so much for calling. Now, the last story says, this person calling will have to wait. The last story says, avoid dating or having intimate relationships in your workplace. You will hate your workplace when that relationship ends. This is coming from a media personality in the person of Amilary. He says that stop doing boyfriend and girlfriend in your workplace. You know? You can't be messing around in place where you feed from. And I support him 100. But what are your thoughts on that? I mean, I've seen people that have found the love of their life in the same workplace, you know? So what are your thoughts on that as well? Hello?
2: Hello?
1: Hi.
2: Good afternoon.
1: Good afternoon. Your name and where you're calling us from?
2: I'm Chioma from Mobile Road.
1: Welcome to the show.
2: Yeah. I want to say something concerning the 10-year boy that was molested or whatever.
1: Okay.
2: The guy has wickedness. You don't want to leave the child. Just send him back now. Instead of killing him like that, doesn't make any sense now.
1: All right, thank you. Feel free to leave us a comment on Facebook as well. Facebook page is Rose 101.9 FM. Abba, hello.
3: Two wise women in the building.
1: Welcome to
4: the show.
1: Amen.
3: I want to say hi to people. And secondly, see that woman, the Madrid double. I want to see her when they are using their own mini candle. When they use their own touch that woman on her body. They should do that and back to her. So that other man is human one home. Going out the man of the character way. Also, why you told town she don't want her. Put her home at a. That's why I want to put there. Push you, call me and go.
1: All right, thank you so much for calling. Good. I will take, a few more calls before we call it a wrap on the show. Hello?
5: Good afternoon.
1: I'm fine, thank you. Your name and where you're calling us from?
5: Good afternoon.
4: Good afternoon, welcome.
5: I'm Austin from Benway.
4: Welcome, Austin.
5: Oh, I'm interested, but sometimes you are not confusing in this country, in this state. All this is done in similar social media, they want in Madrid, they are number one here. Oh, you know, you're there. I want to know if you're there, you know, sir. And if you're there, you're in social media, you can't live at that point. You know, camera on my tremolo, and if you're there, I'm interested. But some man will phone, and if you're there, video try to send that on you, or nearly nine. I want to call the girl or the children on Guinea. I want to video, you know, sir. Because I'm going to say, I'm going to say, I'm going to say, I'm going to say, I'm going to say, I'm going to say, I'm going to say, I'm going to say, I'm going to say, I'm going to say, I'm going to say, I'm going to say, I'm going to say, I'm going to say, I'm going to say, I'm going to say, I'm going to say, I'm going to say, I'm going to say, I'm going to say, I'm going to say, I'm going to say, I'm going to say, I'm going to say, I'm going to say, I'm going to say, I'm going to say, I'm going to say, I'm going to say, I'm going to say, I'm going to say, I'm going to say, I'm going to say, I'm going to say, I'm going to say, I'm going to say, I'm going to say, I'm going to say, I'm going to say, I'm going to say, I'm going to say, I'm going to say, I'm going to say, I'm going to say, I'm going to say, I'm going to say, I'm going to say, I'm going to say, I'm going to say, I'm going to say, I'm going to say, I'm going to say, I'm going to say, I'm going to say, I'm going

0: But the thing is, if they don't post these things for you to see, how will you know that something like this is happening? Somebody is going to create an awareness. Somebody is going to bring it to the eyes of everybody.
1: So much. My job is to talk about it if it's in the media. So whoever posted the video, I will still say thank you for doing that, because if you don't, we won't have anything to talk about today. And yeah, when you say people journalists, that is also what people do. They go out, they get information, and they bring it to your doorstep. That's how you are aware of things that is happening around you. Hello.
2: Hello, good afternoon.
1: Hi, good afternoon to you. Welcome to
2: my
1: the show.
2: My name is Remeni Speto. I'm calling from Ariara.
1: Okay.
2: I don't know how people reason. Somebody sees something that is not okay, something that is condemnable. Then the person now, let's say, posted it online for people to see it and for government to intervene on this. Then somebody very, very intelligent enough are here telling all this thing. That is, by the way, about the what you read out, if I'm not mistaken, they say for you to be making girlfriend or anything relationship deplete that you're working, is very much unfair. I concur with what that person said. It's not okay. Why? Because if it is in your workshop or in your line, you can't feel comfortable and bold enough and do what you want to do. Rather, you'll be having shame and other things. You can't concentrate and do exactly what you want to do on that line or in that place that you are doing business. What that person says, I concur with him. Thank you.
1: All right. Thank you so much for calling. And I want to say thank you all to every single person that called in on the show, gave your take on entertainment gist today. We don't take your support for granted. Unfortunately, I can't take more calls. The news comes at 1 p.m. and we need to prepare for that. My name is Confidence Paul.
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1: Thank you for the first 1 hour of Media Oasis. Coming up next is the news. But I leave in the hands of Master KG, Jerusalem, the remix featuring Bonoboy and Nomsebo Zikode.

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FG states deepen collaboration to tackle emerging insecurity threats. NEC approves release of over 83 billion naira anticipatory action trust fund for flood response.

Abia NSCDC tasks private guard companies on intelligence gathering school security. These and other stories plus foreign business and sports news shortly. My name is David Chinwengozie Williams. Now the news.

The federal government has reaffirmed its commitment to strengthening collaboration with state governments and security institutions to address Nigeria's evolving security challenges through intelligence sharing, coordinated operations, and inclusive governance. The commitment was reiterated on Thursday at the opening of the 2026 Federal and State Security Administrators Meeting, FSSEM, held at Victoria Gowon Hall, Government House, Jos, Plateau State. The meeting brought together permanent secretaries responsible for security, state security advisors, representatives of the Office of National Security Advisor, and heads of security agencies from across the Federation to deliberate on internal security, crime intelligence, cybercrime, counterterrorism, military security, and the control of small arms and light weapons. Chairman of the Forum and Permanent Secretary Special Services Office, Office of the Secretary to the Government of the Federation, Sani Yagaya, said that although successive governments and stakeholders had invested significantly in peace building and conflict resolution, persistent communal crises highlighted the need for stronger institutions and sustained collaboration. The meeting is expected to produce recommendations aimed at improving intelligence sharing, enhancing federal state collaboration, strengthening counterterrorism efforts, and building a more effective national security framework to address emerging threats across the country.

President Bola Ahmed Tinubu has appointed renowned chartered accountant and financial management consultant Kunle Elabute as chairman of the Governing Board of Financial Reporting Council of Nigeria, FROCN. The appointment, announced in a statement issued on Thursday by the President's Special Advisor on Information and Strategy, Bayo Onanuga, is aimed at strengthening corporate governance, promoting transparency and accountability, and boosting investor confidence in Nigeria's financial reporting system. According to the statement, Elabute brings more than four decades of professional experience spanning Nigeria, West Africa, and global financial sector. The federal government expressed confidence that his leadership and governance expertise would further strengthen the council's mandate and contribute to the objectives of the Renewed Hope Agenda. The Financial Reporting Council of Nigeria is responsible for setting and enforcing standards relating to financial reporting, auditing, actuarial practice, valuation, and corporate governance in the country. And still on, the federal government has released guidelines to steer Nigeria's transition to a new tax regime. The guidelines released on Thursday by the Minister of Finance are expected to guide taxpayers, revenue agencies, tax consultants, and other stakeholders through the transition period. The government said the framework addresses key issues surrounding the implementation of the new tax laws, particularly matters involving existing tax obligations, ongoing audits, pending disputes, tax incentives, and transactions that may overlap between both regimes. The Minister of Finance and Coordinating Minister of the Economy, Taiwo Oyedele, while speaking on the development, said the guidelines were designed to ensure a smooth transition without creating uncertainty for taxpayers or revenue authorities. The minister added that returns linked to account

are still on, the federal government has clarified the rationale behind its recently signed transfer of sentenced persons agreement with Ethiopia, describing the deal as a humanitarian and diplomatic

from two prisons are covered by the agreement. Rose FM last week reported that Nigeria and Ethiopia signed a transfer of sentenced persons agreement aimed at allowing convicted nationals of both countries to serve the remainder of their prison terms in their home countries. While dismissing the viral list, Odumegwu Ojukwu insisted that Nigeria did not have 136 inmates in Ethiopia. The minister also described some of the crimes attributed to them as wild tangents. She further rejected concerns in some quarters that the inmates would be freed upon their return to Nigeria. According to her, one of the provisions of the Memorandum of Understanding is an undertaking not to grant pardon or amnesty to any transferred person without the consent of the sentencing state. The minister also debunked allegations that the inmates are from one region of the country, explaining that crime has no ethnicity or tribe.

0: The National Economic Council, NEC, has approved the release of over 83 billion naira under the Anticipatory Action Trust Fund, AATF, to address the recurring challenge of flooding across the country. The approval was granted at the NEC meeting chaired by Vice President Kashim Shettima at the Council Chamber of the State House, Abuja, on Thursday. Addressing State House correspondents shortly after the meeting, the Governor of Cross River State, Bassey Otu, said a total of over 166 billion naira had initially been proposed for the Anticipatory Action Trust Fund. However, he disclosed that NEC approved the sum of 83.2 billion naira. The fund is expected to support proactive measures, including early warning systems, emergency preparedness, and other flood mitigation initiatives designed to reduce the devastating effects of seasonal flooding. Speaking at the meeting, Shettima said that President Bola Tinubu's administration must now produce visible results across the Federation. The Chief of Army Staff, Lieutenant General Wydy Shaubu, has charged recruits graduating under the Nigerian Army's Restore Hope Initiative to apply decisive force against bandits, kidnappers, and other criminal elements threatening the nation's security. Shaibu gave the charge on Thursday during the graduation ceremony of the Restore Hope program for the 90 regular recruit intake at the Depot Nigerian Army shooting range in Zaria. This was disclosed in a statement issued by the Acting Director of Army Public Relations, Colonel Apollonia Anele. On Thursday, addressing the recruits, the Army Chief said Nigeria was currently facing a critical security situation, with criminal groups continuing to subject citizens to hardship through abductions and destruction of lives and properties. The COAS congratulated the recruits on the successful completion of what he described as a modern and rigorous training program, assuring them that Nigerian Army had continued to acquire modern combat enablers and was pursuing additional capabilities to improve operational effectiveness and enhance troop safety, loyalty to the Federal Republic of Nigeria, while equipping recruits with the skills needed to tackle evolving security threats across the country. And in Ogun State, the Ogun State government has directed all public and private schools across the state to discontinue graduation ceremonies and end-of-season parties, citing concerns over the alleged financial pressure on parents and guardians. The directive was contained in a circular issued by the Minister of Education, Science and Technology and signed by the Director of Education, Private Schools, A.A. Basiru. According to Premium Times Nigeria, the circular dated June 17th and addressed to all administrators of public and private schools ordered immediate compliance and warned that violators would face sanctions. The ministry also directed school administrators to widely publicize the directive among parents and stakeholders to ensure full compliance. Similar restrictions have also been enforced in states such as Benue, Ondo, Osun, and Imo states, where governments have moved to curb or regulate graduation-related ceremonies in basic and secondary education. The Directorate of State of the Indigenous People of Biafra, IPOB, has indefinitely the leader of IPOB and the position of Director of Radio Biafra, both previously held by Nnamdi Kanu, pending further notice. In a statement issued on Thursday by the head of the Directorate of State, Maazi Chikadi Biaidozim, the leadership said the suspension was intended to safeguard the movement's operations and missions. Edozim added that the decision was aimed at protecting IPOB members worldwide, particularly those in Biafra land, and preventing any security breaches or emergencies in the region. According to the Directorate of State, the decision was also aimed at curbing unchecked actions, reckless assumptions of authority, and unguarded utterances that could lead to the arrest, torture, and deaths of Biafran youths. In Abia State, the Abia State Command of the Nigerian Security and Civil Defense Corps, NSCDC, has charged operators of private guard companies to justify their registration by strengthening intelligence gathering, surveillance, and information sharing with conventional security agencies. The state commandant, CC Chukwuemeka N. Odimba, KSMJP, gave the charge while receiving the executive members of the Abia State chapter of the Association of Licensed Private Security Practitioners of Nigeria, led by its chairman, Mr. Ndubuisi Iheanacho, at the command headquarters in Umuahia. Commandant Odimba described the establishment of private guard companies as a strategic initiative by the federal government. Government to enhance grassroots security and crime prevention. He explained that the NSCDC monitoring and supervising their operations, as well as training, retraining, upgrading, and downgrading their licenses in line with the law. He stressed that private security operators must work closely with the corp to achieve the objectives of preventive security. The commandant noted that PGC operatives are deployed to schools, residential estates, corporate organizations, worship centers, event venues, and other public facilities, placing them in a unique position to gather useful intelligence. He urged operators to pay greater attention to school security and regularly provide actionable information to security agencies, insisting that this is the surest way to remain relevant and justify the confidence reposed in them by the government. Earlier, the ALPSPN chairman, Mr. Ndubuisi Iheanacho, lamented the activities of illegal operators in the private security industry, describing quackery as a major challenge to the sector's growth. He also identified delays by some members in meeting their financial obligations to the association and appealed to the NSCDC to intensify efforts to sanitize the industry and ensure greater professionalism. Responding, Commandant Odimba assured the association that the Corps has already commenced measures to flush all unlicensed operators and enforce compliance with operational regulations, including the prompt renewal of licenses. He recalled the recent statewide campaign launched by the NSCDC in collaboration with genuine operators and their stakeholders to identify and prosecute illegal security firms, warning that operators who fail to renew their licenses or meet statutory obligations risk losing their operational permits. And you're still listening to Rose FM News. The news continues shortly with foreign, business, and sports news. 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

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Now on the foreign scene. Zimbabwe's lower parliament on Thursday passed a bill extending presidential terms from 5 to 7 years, a move that could allow 83-year-old President Emmerson Mnangagwa to remain in power until 2030. During plenary, 216 lawmakers voted in favor of the legislation, comfortably surpassing the two-thirds majority threshold of 187 votes required for the bill to advance to the upper chamber. The proposed law seeks to add 2 years to tenure, which is due to expire in 2028. The bill has now been forwarded to the upper chamber for further debate and consideration. The development comes less than a year after Mnangagwa's publicly dismissed speculation about extending his stay in office, insisting he would leave power at the end of his constitutional mandated second term. In business, banks and their customers lost a combined 134.48 billion naira to fraud between 2020 and 2025 amid a significant expansion in digital payments and financial technology adoption across the country, according to data contained in the Central Bank of Nigeria Payment System Vision 2028 document. The document obtained by Rose FM from the Apex Bank's website showed that attempted fraud across the banking and payments ecosystem amounted to 187.79 billion naira during the 6-year period, while actual losses stood at 134.48 billion naira. The losses were recorded across multiple payment channels, including over-the-counter transactions, automated teller machines, checks, e-commerce platforms, internet banking, mobile banking, point-of-sales terminals, web channels, and other electronic payments, highlighting the growing challenge of safeguarding Nigeria's increasingly digital financial system. An analysis of the data showed that fraud losses increased steadily from 11.61 billion naira in 2020 to 12.77 billion naira in 2021 and 14.32 billion naira in 2022. The figure rose further to 17.67 billion naira in 2023 before surging dramatically to 52.26 billion naira in 2026, the highest annual loss recorded within the 6-year period. The findings comes as Nigeria experiences an unprecedented shift towards electronic payments, with instant transfers, mobile banking, fintech applications, and digital wallets becoming central to daily commercial activities. And in sports, South Africa rescued a crucial point with a late equalizer draw 1-1 with the CITES Republic of in Group A of the 2026 FIFA World Cup. The CITES took an early lead in the 6th minute through Mikael Sadik and held the advantage for most of the match. However, South Africa struck back in the 83rd minute when Teboho Mokoena converted a penalty awarded for a handball by Pavel Schick. The decision proved controversial, but Mokoena made no mistakes from the spot. South Africa pushed for a winner late on, but the match ended level, leaving both teams still searching for their first victory of the tournament. And with that sports news, we come to the end of the news. Before we go, here again are the major points. Federal government and state government deepen collaboration to tackle emerging insecurity threats. INEC has approved the release of over 83 billion naira anticipatory action trust fund for flood response.
Abia NSCDC tasked private guard companies on intelligence gathering and school security. 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This bulletin as per Odiba. My name is David Chiwengozi Williams. Thanks for listening and do have a wonderful day ahead.

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0: Elites do not write justice on black and white. 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
10: 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The Lord is my shepherd. 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
5: What's up, people? Welcome back. Welcome back. Welcome back. Situation report right here on Rose 101.9 FM. ABBA. Of course, you know the drill. We want to know what's happening in your area. But today we want to ask a very, very sensitive question. It's Friday, so I need you to reflect on the question I'm about to ask today on the show, because I can't wait to hear your take. We learn every day, and I want to believe that we are all in the business of growing, right? Like I used to tell people, I tell people this a lot, right? The confidence you knew last month, last year, 2 months ago, 2 years ago, 3 years ago, is definitely not the confidence you know now. So people evolve. I evolve, right? And we all make mistakes. Nobody's perfect. Even your pastor in church, he makes mistakes. He might not really tell you what he does, but he makes mistake. Everybody is flawed. And I think the moment people begin to understand that, like clockwork, our life will begin to get better. I need you to know that people are flawed. Everybody is flawed. Nobody is perfect except Jesus, okay? Except God. So today on the show, I want to know from you, what is one mistake you did that really taught you a lesson and you will never do that mistake again in your life? Let's hear from you. 0813-355-9358. So for me, I think it's being vulnerable with people. I say this to my friends recent times. I say this, it has become a mantra for me. When people show you who they are, believe them. When people show you who they are, believe them. Sometimes we just keep giving people the benefit of the doubt. We think we're giving people the benefit of the doubt, not knowing that we're giving them chances to do to us the same thing that they have done to us before, okay? So this is one mistake that I really do, I made, that I've actually learned from. Hello?
12: Hello?
5: My baby!
12: Good afternoon.
5: How are you, Maggie?
12: I'm fine, thank you. How are you? How are you doing?
5: I'm beautiful. I'm kicking. God is good.
12: That's nice. Anyway, I'm talking, you know, everywhere is just cool. Like, I love the weather. It's not raining.
5: Me too. I love the weather too.
12: Okay, what you say to the maid, and I learned from you, guys. That is a relationship, though.
5: Okay.
12: I want you guys. Hey, God. I don't know how to even say this. I spend my money on a guy. Like, that is one mistake that I never tried. Honestly. I learned a lot from it. Thank you.
5: All right, thank you so much. Thank you so much. So for Maggie, she will never, never, never, ever spend her money on a guy. My sister, bless me, I go support you on that one. No. Keep the calls coming, 0813-355-9358. I mean, as a person, right? As a baby girl, why would you spend your money on a guy? He should be the one doing the spending. I mean, if you are not married, though, I'm not trying to say you shouldn't be supportive, but I understand what she means by, you know, spending money on a guy. But yeah, 081-335-5938 to 0812-011-1019. What is one mistake you did that really taught you a lesson and you will never do that mistake again in your life? Let's take a listen to this one by DJ Neptune, Joe Boy, and Omale.

soon, Habibi. I am Habibi. Hello, Habibi, by our lovely day. Where the money at, Habibi? Anyway, people, welcome back to the show, 13 minutes to 2 p.m. And we're still asking a very, very sensitive and vital question. What is one thing that you regret doing in your life that has taught you a lesson that, you not make that mistake again? What is one mistake you did that really taught you a lesson and you will never do that mistake again in your life? Now, the last person that called on the show, Maggie, she said that, that the worst mistake she did was to spend her money on a man. Do you think that should be counted as a mistake? I mean, there are people that are spending money on their men here and there. But yeah, they say men will stain your white. Now, man will stain your white, you go constantly say the money will you spend on a mistake. But if you say no stain your white, you no go see that one say a mistake. Oh, you're in the middle one. You're But yeah, what is one mistake you did that really taught you a lesson and you will never do that mistake? Your white, you go constantly say the money will you spend on a mistake. But if you say no stay your white, you no go see that one said a mistake. Oh, you're in the middle one. You're But yeah, what is one mistake you did that really taught you a lesson and you will never do that mistake again in your life? The number to call is

8. What is one mistake you did that really taught you a lesson and you will never do that mistake again in your life? For me, I think one of the worst mistake that I really did that taught me a lesson, I will never do that mistake again in my entire life, is always thinking about what people will say, but what people will say. But that's nothing. I never use waiting people go talk, use withdraw money for bank before. And growing up, I came to realize that no matter what you do, people will always talk. The streets are there to talk, so you can never stop them from talking. You do good, they're going to talk. You do bad, you're going to talk. So you might as well just do you. So that is one of the worst mistakes I made in my life. Confidence. Oh no, what people will say, how they will start seeing me. They will still see you the way they want to see you. Anyway, let's take a listen to this one by Omale, Bad Influence. I'll be back. Stay tuned.

0: 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What is one mistake you did that really taught you a lesson and you'll never do that mistake again? Hello, talk to me. Hi, good afternoon to you. Your name and where you're calling us from?
1: My name is Susan. I'm calling from Abra.
0: All right, go ahead. Talk to me.
1: My biggest mistake was making others happy first.
0: Before you?
1: Yes.
0: Oh, okay. All right, thank you so much for calling. Thank you. I should say that one of our biggest mistakes is making people happy, or should I say pleasing people to displease herself. So before we wrap up the show, this is what I have to say here. I need you all to know that everybody's going to be all right at the end of the day. You have to put yourself first in anything. People's opinion, it's not the perception of who you are. And I also want you to know that no matter what you do, people have an opinion about you. Not everybody is going to like you. You're not Skittles, okay? You're not a circus monkey. And you're not, you, even if you're the sweetest thing in the whole world, some people are allergic to sweet things. They don't like it, okay? So no matter

what you do, people are always going to talk. But I need you to have this in mind. Ask yourself, this thing that I'm doing, how is it helping me grow as a person? If you're able to find your answer, and if your answer is on a positive light, keep going, okay? So stop living your life based on what people will say. But because guess what? People will always talk. Me, if I go talk the same way you go talk about me, and that's some period. Not everybody is going to like you. At the moment you begin to understand that, the better for you. My name is Confidence Boy. It's been amazing having this conversation with you. But right now, you need to hop in my Maserati, because I'll be leaving you in the hands of Olakira in my Maserati as a car owner that I am. Let the music take control.

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1: People who have a child outside of marriage, they see them as bad influence. 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
2: 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When they born you, they say certificate of birth. 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
6: 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What did he do? That he went to visit his girlfriend.
7: He invaded my privacy.
5: When we unravel family, lifestyle, and the controversial in a fresh light.
8: Why I will not really blame her for wanting to go back, but I would just say let her connections, let her family, contact everybody, hold on to her, do everything because she's not with her right senses.
9: He abused this girl so much that she thought that it was normal. Now we had another mutual friend, Blessing, you know. Blessing knew about him. I didn't know of the abuse. I just knew that these other people was keeping her distance. I didn't know that guy had started telling her to stay away
8: from her friends.
5: Buckle up for a roller coaster of topics. Step into the world where everything is on the table.
8: Imagine me at my age, I will not make excuses for a man. I thought about it. I used to be in an abusive relationship now, and I thought about it my own self. I'm like, if I have this opportunity to speak with women almost every day of my life and just talk randomly or just have conversations with ladies, and I will now want to come and succumb to an abusive partner in the sense because I love this person, and every time I feel gaslighted and I make excuses in my head for this person, you know, I just make excuses for him. No, it's not like that. Maybe I was the one. I know that I can be a handful.
5: Family, lifestyle, and controversial issues. Every angle, every side. Let's talk about it all. Dive into the heart of Lives Matters on Rose 360. 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

0: TGIF ABA City. Thank God it's Friday. It's a beautiful, beautiful Friday. I always like to talk about the weather for some reason. I mean, I don't even know why. Anyway, even if it's a rainy one, it's still beautiful. If it's cloudy, if it's sunny, if there's heat, as far as it's Friday, it's a very beautiful one.
1: You don't
0: time
1: say.
0: Check. Okay. 8 minutes past 2 p.m. It is Rose FM 101.9. Your favorite show is right here on your darling dial, Rose 360.
1: My name is Debbie.
0: Okay, what's wrong with you? Don't say my name.
1: No, I go confused a bit because you said on your darling dial, Rose 360.
0: No,
1: so.
0: I said Rose FM.
1: Okay, so I got a bit confused. Anyways, we're all saying the same thing. As long as there's Rose 360 101.9, you basically know it's the same thing. Okay, welcome to the show. Today is Friday and it promises to be a great one. Okay, a lot of people are usually very excited for Fridays, and I can't say I share sentiments, but all the same, I believe all the days of the week.
0: Why won't you share sentiments? I mean,
1: I don't know. I think the same kind of emotion I will attach to a Monday is basically how I would still feel on a Friday. I would not say there's really something so special about Fridays, but all the same, we're here and we're happy to be here. So, quickly, I want to just throw this one at you, Tarima.
0: Okay.
1: Can you buy a bag that costs 1 million naira?
0: No, I cannot. I cannot do that.
1: Okay. Can you buy... I'm trying to think of your vanity.
0: A perfume, yes.
1: Okay, you can buy a perfume worth 1 million naira.
0: Oh, yes, I can.
1: So I saw a post on TikTok. It was like an unveiling. It was a bag, a very beautiful bag. But the most intriguing thing about the bag is the fact that it charges your phone. Yeah, so it has a purse inside. And when you bring out the purse, you know, just like this power bank that we got that has...
0: Plenty cords
1: attached, so you can easily always charge your phone just by throwing it into your bag. And aside that, the bag is a very beautiful bag. So people were not like, oh my god, like this is very innovative, this is amazing. And someone was like, even if this bag is if this bag is 1 million naira, like it's too expensive, that no matter what the bag does, she can never buy a bag, this, that. And then someone replied, and it was even the reply that caught my attention. Now, this person it was a long reply where she was giving an instance saying that years back when she was in school, when she started serving, you know this thing they do in camp sometimes where people come and they take your clothes to go and wash your clothes. Mm. So she said even from her university days, her roommates used to give out their clothes to people to wash. Okay. And she said she never understood why she would have to give out her clothes to someone to wash when she can just wash it herself. Like, even when she got to service, she would always wash her clothes. When she started her first job, she would always wash her clothes. So now she was now sharing that she had gotten a better job, like better pay, like where the level she's on now is not where she used to be. And at this point, she gives her clothes out to the laundryman every single day. So basically what she was trying to say is that sometimes we operate based on the level of our exposure. Mm-hmm. You know how you swear, oh, I cannot do this, oh, I cannot do this. But you get to certain heights, yeah. And you realize that, oh, I can actually do this thing. So what am I trying to say at the end of the day? It might be you now. To you now, someone making a decision of buying a bag of 1 million, it might be very stupid. But you'd realize that you're only speaking based on the level that you are at this particular point, okay? So do not judge until you get to a certain level.
0: The thing is that I am not even at that level yet, but I know that I can.
1: You can buy a perfume, 1 million.
0: Oh yes, that is my vanity. I love, like, I could see a perfume bottle, I'm like, oh god, this is so fine.
1: I think it's the bottle that you like. You like the bottle attracts you first.
0: The packaging now. I mean, is
1: we have some really cute bottles now. Mm-hmm. There's one that is even like a candy with a straw on top, and I'm like, you people are getting really innovative with this stuff.
0: And then another thing is the scent, longevity now. Okay. Like, I love perfumes. I also love books. Books now, I buy books based on aesthetics. I could see a book and I'm like, oh my god, this book would look so fine in my shelf, and I'll go ahead and get it. I have plenty of books that I have not read.
1: That should be a condition. Honestly, it should be a condition.
0: I got them. You know, the thing is that when I get up, I'll just run my hands through them. And I'm like, oh.
1: That means you like the smell of books.
0: Like, I'll just run my hands through them. Like,
1: I remember one time, placed an order for books that came a certain time.
0: Yeah.
1: So if you don't read it, the fact that it's just there.
0: Yes. I could just one day pick one up and I just start to read. That was how I stayed, and I got the whole set of Game of Thrones from the beginning down to the end. These books are not like, they are actually mighty in battle books. I haven't finished reading them. As a matter of fact, I haven't even passed the Game of Thrones, the first one. But they are so fine. They are so cute. Anyway, enough about vanity. It is Rose360. Myself and Debbie will be doing this one with you. Of course, Angel sends love, light, hugs, and Omalicha, the radio queen as well. We have a very interesting conversation as per usual, but we'll introduce that after the short music break. Don't touch that dial.

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1: People who have a child outside of marriage, they see them as bad influence. 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
2: 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When they born you, they say certificate of birth. 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

0: Welcome back to Roast 360. So let's just head right into the conversation that we have today. Now, do you think a marriage between an older woman and a younger man can work genuinely? Do you think that when an older woman gets married to a man who is younger than her, do you think that that marriage is headed for the rocks, or you think that it can actually genuinely work? That's the conversation that we have on the show today. Numbers to call: 0813-3559-358 or 0812-011-1019. You can drop a message on 0813-3559-358. Debbie, talk to us.
1: So a marriage between someone who's older and a younger guy, I believe.
0: Yes, but before you go ahead, talk to us. Let's take this call. All right, the call has ended. If that was you, please do well to call back.
1: Hello.
2: Hi, darling.
0: My baby. Maggie, you're welcome.
2: Thank you. Hi, Debbie.
1: Maggie, good afternoon. Welcome.
2: Thank you. Honestly, I think that it's a normal feel. No matter how you love someone, there are times when they will, like, insult you. Say something and you will pick offense. You will try to remind them that you guys are not me. So definitely, marriage between an older woman and a younger guy cannot work. That's my say. Thank you.
1: All right. Straight to the point.
0: Thank you.
1: Thank you very much, Maggie. Maggie sounded like someone who is very certain that this can never work.
0: The certainty choke. You overchoke.
1: So, here's what I'm going to say. I believe we are not putting any age bracket at this point.
0: Mm-mm.
1: If you say the lady is older, it can even be by months. It can be by months. It can be by weeks. It can be by days. So I would say...
3: It could be by years.
1: True. I would still say that I believe it can work out. Marriage is not necessarily about age. I have come to understand that age plays a major factor, okay? It plays a role, but you cannot say that just because a lady is older than the guy, that means that marriage is definitely not going to work. No. Marriage is about a whole lot of other things and not just age. Marriage is about compatibility. And if you're naturally someone who is kind and respectful, that is who you are. If you are naturally someone who is very disrespectful and mean, that is who you are. Age or no age. We have people who tell you, oh, I'm older than my wife with 10 years, but they are still terrible people. So it doesn't mean that age was able to open them to experiences and make them wiser. No, they are still who they are. They would still get to 50, 60, 70, and they would still have the same mentality. They would still think the same way. Age does not matter to at this point now. But you have people who can be younger, but probably due to their level of exposure or family upbringing or whatever it is that they have gone through, they are wise. They are mature. They understand that, okay, we can have conflicts. They understand that, okay, in as much as you're older than I am, it doesn't mean that I'm going to disrespect you, or it doesn't mean I'm going to do some things and get away with it. There are even instances where you can see people married and the lady is older than the guy, and you would not know until they tell you. You would not be able to know. I get that disrespect, what Maggie said, how once in a while maybe disrespect can come in, and the idea or the mentality of, don't you know I'm older than you, that it wouldn't even make sense for me if that should come up in a marriage, because it means when husband and wives have issues, the husband should always come from the angle of, don't you know I'm older? And if you keep on hearing that from your husband, it would not make sense. It becomes a very childish marriage. So you can't say because the lady is older, when they have issues, she always want to, you know, rub it on the guy's face. If she now does that, it goes a long way to speak about the kind of person that she is. And there and then, you would now see that age is not maturity. So no, I would say that the marriage between a lady who is older and a younger guy can't work. It's just about who you are. Are you a bad person? Are you a terrible person? Are you somebody that you always have issues? If that is who you are, if you like be 100 years, your marriage will not work. If you like be 20, your marriage will still not work, because the first thing you're going to have to fix is your character. Who are you really? It's not about age. So let's stop trying to, you know, pretend and hide under the guise of old age. And we do have a lot of ladies probably who are dating younger men. And because of society, maybe people, what will people say? People are going to condemn people this, people that. You can't tell your heart who to love at the end of the day. It's possible that you meet someone and you're not expecting that you both are going to click on the level that you're going to click on, and eventually enters into love and you see that you're loving this person is loving you. Do not try to shrink yourself just because of age or what people are going to say or society, because people would always talk. And I want to conclude by saying that yes, we have people where we have men rather who are older than their wives, a large percentage, and the marriage is still not working out. So it's not about age.
0: Hello.
2: Good afternoon.
1: Good afternoon. Welcome.
2: My name is Victory.
0: Okay. Where are you calling from, Victory?
2: I'm calling from Abba.
0: All right. Talk
1: welcome.
0: To us.
1: Go ahead.
2: Marriage is not really by age, like you said. But it's all about knowing the kind of person you are and the kind of person you're going to marry. For instance, now, I know like guys who date small girls. Yes, the small girls is date. It still varies when an old woman marries and like someone who she's older than. So it does not vary. It's all about knowing the kind of person you want. Just putting your heart in the relationship is not a bad thing. That's all I have to say.
1: All right, Victory, thank you very much. So I would love to hear from you now at this point, Tarima, because you kept on looking at me as I was making my points. I believe you have so much to say.
3: Well, I won't really say I have so much to say, though I have a few points to make. And of course, I would start with the age imbalance. Now, truth is that society... Okay, before I make my phone, let's take this call. Hello?
4: Hello.
1: Good afternoon. Welcome.
4: Good afternoon, Rosalind.
1: Welcome.
4: It's Grace from Bata.
1: Welcome, Grace.
4: The topic is just maturity. My cousin brother married a lady 5 years older than him. And the both of them are still married. So it's just the fact of their minds, part of their characters, if they choose to stay. My grandfather, the story I was told, even though I didn't see him, that my grandfather was 20 years older than my grandmother, and the both of them lived till he died. So it's just a matter of choice. It's not about age. Love can prevail over everything. Like Stan Zay, his wife is 10 years older than him, and the both of them are still living happily. It's just a matter of choice if the lady chose to. It's not a crime. Thank you.
1: Thank you very much, Grace. I totally love that you came from a personal angle. Thank you.
3: All right. I love that Grace came from that angle because that is where I wanted to start from. Let's take this call. Hello? Hello?
5: Hello?
1: Good afternoon. Hello. Welcome.
5: I'm Mercy calling from Mobile Hill.
1: Welcome, Mercy. Go ahead.
5: Okay. I actually concur with what Dave is saying because... it doesn't matter the age of the two parties. As far as they love each other very much, I'm very sure that the marriage is going to go well. Whether the woman seniors the man, whether the woman is older or very much older than the man, the marriage will still go well. As far as the two parties love each other very much. That's my contribution. Thank you.
1: Thank you very much. We appreciate you.
3: All right. Now, you know that the society actually accepts older men marrying younger women because it aligns with biological and social realities, you know. But you also know that older women marrying younger men, for some reason, it is just not balanced.
1: What's the reason?
3: Because love is not enough.
1: Okay.
3: I love you. It is just not enough.
1: Okay.
3: Let's take this call. Hello.
6: Hello, good afternoon.
1: Good afternoon.
6: Oh, Tari Oil and Gas, Nigeria Pierce.
3: Wonderful.
6: Okay, for you.
3: Thank you so much.
6: Baby.
1: Youngest old man, welcome.
6: I greet you too. I greet the youngest old man. Please, I want to say a number. But it depends, like me, particularly, I feel like I'll feel intimidated for me.
1: Okay.
6: Because today I know quite all right. Or maybe the woman knows that. But she's seen on me. I'll feel like maybe tomorrow I will not have much thing to say. Like, end of maybe when we are having problems. That age factor must come in.
3: Mm.
6: Like maybe she are going to tell me one day that day. Or it will be showing me that character. Like maybe she's the one who's you know, so me, for me, I want to marry her. I cannot marry who she's young.
3: Okay.
6: I know that the age is so it's just a number, but particularly let me say that's the mentality I have. Let me say personal me. I have that mentality that I cannot marry who, you know me. But you will be thinking inside you that you see know me.
3: Mm.
6: So thank you, that is what I have.
3: Thank you.
6: I don't see it as a major excuse. But for me, particularly, I feel like I cannot marry who. Thank you.
1: Okay, thank you very much.
3: Thank you so much.
1: Now, I like the angle. I'm sorry, but I like the angle that he came from now. He's not condemning it, but he's saying that he cannot do it because he is going to feel intimidated. And that's it. Because he knows that he's going to feel a certain kind of way, he knows that he cannot go into it. Not saying I'm not going into it because it will not work. He understands that it might work, but because of the kind of person that he is, his mind will always play games with him. Mm. So, you see, it can work.
3: Mm. Well, this is the angle that I am coming from. Like I always say, I'm an ardent preacher of the fact that love is not enough in marriage. Now, if the lady is older than the man, that means she has more experience. Most likely, there is even a higher chance of her doing very well. Now, this is not me trying to ask ladies to diminish their own light for the man to shine, but there will come a time in the marriage where the man would say something and the lady, because of the experience that she has, will say, oh, I don't think it's going to work. Who knows, the person, that's the man, could take it as a slight. Oh, I'm the man, is it because you are older than me? Any small thing, the lady might not be able to drop her opinions comfortably, because the next thing that would happen or the next thing that would be said would be, is it because you are older than me?
1: Now, thank you. What does this your example tell you?
3: That is
1: it tells you that the man is the problem, which is the thing, which is the thing of ego.
3: It's not a thing of ego.
1: Because if your wife should tell you, oh no, I think we should do it this way, that is her suggesting your wife.
3: Exactly.
1: If you now have a problem, it is a problem.
3: That is her suggesting. But you also agree with me that it's not everybody who has that manner of approach.
1: It's a you problem now.
3: You will not agree that it's not everybody problem. Who has that manner of
1: is
3: approach.
1: It not a you problem? It's a you problem.
3: Hello?
6: Hello, and I want to say something. I call back. Can you hear me?
1: You can hear you. Go ahead.
6: Yes, like me. Are you aware that it's very easy to a woman to tell you, am I not the one feeding you? But it is so difficult a man to say it to you, his wife, that I'm the one feeding you. It is a shameful. It's a shameful for a man to make that comment. But it's very easy for a woman to say that. So, coming to an aspect of marriage, and you, me, as like I said before, youngest old man, I said, for me, inside me, I'll be feeling it. Because it's the time, maybe when suggestion come, I'll be thinking like, when you bring your own suggestion as a woman, then I'll be feeling intimidated, like what I would say, no, enough for you to listen, something like that. So it's not a big issue, but in particular me, that is how I feel. Thank you.
1: Thank you very much, youngest old man.
3: Youngest old man. And then you would also agree that in marriage, if the man is older than the woman, they tend to age together. Of course, physical attributes are very, very necessary. But if the woman is older, the woman might begin to look older than he is. Like,
1: should this even be something that we are considering now?
3: What do you mean?
1: This is marriage.
3: You're supposed to age together.
1: It's not a beauty.
3: This
1: is marriage.
3: You're supposed to be a wife and not just
1: mother. How many people have aged together?
3: You're supposed to age together.
1: Uh-huh.
3: Hello?
7: Hello.
3: Good afternoon.
7: I got back again.
1: Okay.
3: Welcome.
7: You know that society has made it look like if a guy marries a younger, an older lady in Nigeria, it's actually a crime. But you see a lot of younger guys marrying old grandmothers from outside Nigeria and believing. It's just a matter of the guy's mind. If a guy feels that a lady or his wife talks to him and you feel intimidated, there's no need of going to the marriage at all. You should just stay, or maybe find a lady that is younger and then you marry. When I see a lot of guys marrying foreigners who are old, I'll be like, why can't you marry a Nigerian who is old? But they can't. Just because of the state of their mind, or maybe what they'll gain from it. So it's just the state of the guy's mind, or maybe the guy feels intimidated from it. So for me, if I see a guy and I'm older than you and it works out for the both of us, fine and good, we move on. There's nothing there. Thank you.
1: Thank you very much. And another thing I want to say.
3: Sorry, there's a high chance. There's nothing wrong with getting married with as an older person, an older lady getting married to a younger man. Mm-hmm. But the thing is that the pressures, most likely you might break from it. Love is not enough.
1: Who is creating the pressure?
3: The society now.
1: Thank you.
3: Family.
1: Thank you.
3: Your people
1: why
3: around
1: is society
3: you?
1: Creating that pressure in the first place?
3: Because it is what it is. We have value. Our society
1: it
3: doesn't
1: is what?
3: Take it lightly. Hello?
8: Let me say something.
1: Now, who and who makes up the society?
3: Sorry, youngest old man, network.
1: Who and who makes up the society?
3: You and I.
1: Thank you. So why are we the ones saying, oh, it will not work, when it can actually work?
3: It is what it is.
1: Everything is, see, everything is about mindset.
3: It is what it is.
1: You see, you can meet somebody.
3: The way this thing I say, at the beginning it might be sweet. At the beginning it might be sweet, but as time goes on, the pressure from people.
1: And
3: might
1: it is
3: start
1: that,
3: to
1: it is that
3: cracks
1: pressure I am
3: marriage.
1: Trying to understand.
3: You might start to see some things that are not there.
1: Marriage
3: so
1: is between
3: talk,
1: you and
3: your
1: partner.
3: Your wife is trying to talk to you. Next thing you're seeing it as a slight, you're seeing it as an insult.
1: Do you
3: it
1: know
3: happens.
1: That this thing that you said now, maybe your wife is trying to tell you something and to you, you have read a different meaning into it. Do you understand that, like I have been saying from the onset, it is a you kind of thing. See, everything in life is mindset. There was this lady that was sharing something where she said she got into, it wasn't really an altercation with someone, but someone said something to her and she read a different meaning into it. Now, people think that communication is always you say something and I have heard you. But that is not always communication. I have said something and you have heard me. But the question now is, what did you hear? I can tell you, oh, Utarima, I really like this, your earrings today. Oh. Someone can interpret it as, oh my God, that means she loves my earring. And someone is like, she said today, oh, does it mean I've been wearing ugly earrings? Do you get? So it has to do with who you are and how you perceive things, your kind of mindset. There will be a man who will be feeling like, oh, for my wife to have said this, is it because she's older? There will be another man who will say, ah, babe, thank you very much. Oh, my mind did not even go to that. So these are two different people. But the same thing has been said, but they are reading meaning into it differently because of the kind of people that they are. Maybe upbringing, maybe society or whatever. So can it work out? Yes, it can work out. But in this case now, it can only work out based on who you are. Because like you said, it's not something that we see every day. So it depends on the kind of person that you are. Now, you'd agree that you can meet someone today and you both are flowing very well. Like, convo is going nice for months, for weeks. And then the moment you ask that question, how old are you? Everything changes. It changes not because that person changed, but because you heard something and it wasn't what you were expecting. Maybe you're 30 and you now ask this person on that fateful day, how old are you? I'm 28. Everything stops. Convo dwindles. Like your mindset is already, everything's already ruined just because you found out their age. So it makes no sense. Age does not mean maturity. Age does not mean the marriage is going to work. Age does not mean I love you. Age even guarantees nothing if you ask me. It guarantees nothing.
3: Oh,
1: so that marriage can work.
3: It does guarantee
1: it
3: something.
1: It does not guarantee.
3: Oh, yes.
1: What does it guarantee?
3: Because you, I mean,
1: what does age, what does age guarantee?
3: Let me just give you an example.
1: What does age guarantee?
3: Let me just give you an example. A 14-year-old getting married, what does the person know?
1: Oh,
3: so age actually matters.
1: Age, I did not say it does not matter. I just said it doesn't guarantee.
3: It guarantees now. I mean, 14-year-old.
1: No, it doesn't guarantee because a 14-year-old should not even be getting
3: exactly.
1: married because you're a teenager.
3: It's not the same
1: no,
3: age.
1: It's, no.
3: It's the same age now.
1: Age, see, like you said, age matters. And in this your scenario now, yes, age matters because a teenager should not be getting married. Age matters. But does age guarantee a successful marriage? No. So I'm saying age does not guarantee anything. But does it matter? Yes, it matters. Does it guarantee? No, it does not guarantee. We're saying two totally different things.
0: All right, 0813-355-9358 or 0812-011-1019. There's this flavor song, Obidoze Onato, darling, darling. Obidoze Onato. That's what you they take. That's what you they take, B.
1: I hear
0: anyway,
1: you.
0: Anyway, let's take this call.
1: Hello.
8: Hello. I come back.
1: Okay. Okay. Welcome back. Go ahead.
8: Please, I want to say something.
1: Okay.
8: First of all, do you know that a woman gets older earlier than man?
1: Mm.
8: Are you aware?
1: We are aware.
8: You as a man, if you are 30 years and you get to marry a girl of 25 years, do you know that after that marriage, you people will be like aged men? But you see, not the best. So talk more of when you marry a person who is older than you, maybe five years ahead of you. So tomorrow now, yes, as Utarima said earlier, when you started, but time goes on, you start to feel like maybe this woman are getting older, something like that. You will be looking more younger. So even though the woman will start to be jealous, she will start to be jealous on you. Because when you go outside, she feel like, because I'm getting older, that's why you are maybe behaving like this, something like that. So I'm not condemning anyone marrying older age or nothing, but for me, that is what I would be feeling. Women get more older than a man. So that's why. Thank you.
1: Thank you very much, you. Youngest old man. Now, while I might agree to a certain extent, we also want to point out the fact that... Okay, let's take this call, then I'll come back to that.
0: Hello.
9: Good afternoon. Marriage is not about understanding.
0: Okay.
9: Because of there is a woman and a man that I know. The woman is not the man. They are understanding. They have a lot of supermarkets in the city, but I will not call the name in case of people. It's not about understanding. If they do not understand themselves, they will not marry. They have close to such figures. So, what I want to say is, marriage is not about understanding. Thank you.
0: Thank you so much, Daniel. Thank you.
1: So now, like I was saying, you can have an instance of a man who is older than his wife with maybe 10 or even 12 or 15 years, and she gets into that marriage and she's looking like the guy's mother. Are you aware? Because suffering and spite and disdain in that marriage wants to actually kill this person. When you take her out of the marriage, you see that she's glowing. She's looking better. She's looking more like herself, even younger. So really, you also see that this person now got married to a younger girl, someone who was way younger. So why is it that she went into the marriage and she was looking like somebody who was even older than the guy? So sometimes it has a lot to say about that marriage, actually. Some people who are older go into a marriage and you see that they are glowing. They are happy. There's this thing that happiness does to you. It makes you feel like, oh, you're getting younger by the day. So let us leave this whole thing of, younger, you age faster than the guy, this one, that one, that one. I am basically still saying that love is not about the age. It's not about the age. So, the younger you look, you age faster than the guy, this one, that one, that one. I am basically still saying that love is not about the age. It's not about the age. So, there are a lot of other factors for you to consider.

0: good just because of age. If you know that this person ticks all your boxes, you know that you can do life with this person. If age is the only thing that might be hindering you, you both can now sit as two mature people and have the conversation, especially if they are serious about you, okay? If your only reason for not wanting to be with someone is just age, you might still have a long way to go. Now, that it has worked for A as well doesn't mean that it will work for you, because A is different and you are a different person. All right? Thank you.
1: All right. We have this one from our beautiful angel. Oh, no. Your angel
0: your
1: on
0: angel
1: radio.
0: On radio.
1: Your angel on radio. And this is what she says. Yes, it can work. Age is just one factor. Respect, communication, shared values, money habits, and life goals matter more than the age gap. It works when both people are emotionally mature, clear on what they want, and they treat each other as equals. Lots of couples with a woman older have long and happy marriages. So it is possible, yes, but easy, not automatically. Success depends on the two people and not the best years. It can work, but I will not do it because I should be his wife and not his mother. Plus, I should be led by him, meaning that he should be more experienced, not me. Being ahead. No, I won't. Thank you so much,
0: Thank
1: Angel.
0: Thank you, Angel. We appreciate
1: you. All right, greetings to you, Rostri City ladies. How are they? TGIF. Well, for me, let me use myself as an example. No, it won't work, Biko. Even if I love him for money, money go finish and the love won't still be there. So it won't work for me. That's from Genevieve texting from Immaculate.
0: Thank you, Jenny.
1: Hello.
2: Good afternoon.
1: Good afternoon. Hello.
0: I was struggling to hear you. Hello.
2: Hello.
0: We're struggling to hear you. Hello.
2: Are you hearing me?
1: Yeah.
2: It is not good to marry a woman who is older.
1: We are struggling to hear you.
2: Are you hearing me?
1: Hello. Yeah, we can hear you.
0: Your line is breaking.
2: Okay. I tell you, it is not all that good to marry someone who is older than you in terms of women.
0: Okay, why?
2: You know, it can make when a woman gets old and the man looks younger, it can make that person to be going for another woman. So it's better you marry somebody who is a bit senior than you. You're not supposed to marry somebody who is senior than you. There is a brother of mine who married somebody who is more older than him, up to 7 or 8 years. Mm. Yes, you younger, but the wife died. So it's not all that the wife is doing. Thank you.
0: All right. Thank you very
1: much.
0: You. Your opinions are valid.
1: Good afternoon, my ladies. Let me have a say on this. First, marriage is about understanding, compatibility. Whenever there is a fault to fix and the both understand themselves, there is always a way to success as regards to the marriage. Secondly, a large percentage of spouses that I know about are way mature people, per se. If I understand women and she's older than I am, though not way older, I will definitely marry the lady. One thing is certain, there must be a childish behavior from an elderly person, and that is when you can actually detect who is mature and who is childish in reasoning. Let me stop here. After all, I am not married, and I'm beginning to think towards the direction as we speak. Alam, I am Ogachi Bike from Market Road.
0: Thank you very much, Ogachi Bike. We wish you all the best in your endeavors.
1: Yes, happy married life.
0: In advance.
1: In advance. So this is where we bring down the curtains on the show for today. Thank you so much.
0: Yeah, so before I go, I want to say that as a man, as a woman, work on yourself. Work on your mindset. Work on your mentality. There's always a lot of work to be done, okay? You might feel, okay, yes, I'm ready to get married. I have a job. I'm financially stable. I can raise children. I can raise a family. But that's not the point, okay? Are you coming to begin a family so you can be a menace to society? Or are you beginning a family because actually, in all ramifications, you are fit to bring forth a family, mentally, physically, emotionally, financially, okay? Please learn to work on yourself, work on your mindset, so that when you meet someone, this whole thing of age this, you know, it might not really be a problem. Even before going into relationships, not really about just marriage, even before you

0: or I want to date somebody, ask yourself, am I mentally stable? Am I emotionally intelligent to go into this thing with somebody? Because we always pray, oh, I want someone who is mature. I want someone who's this. While you are wanting someone who is all that, ask yourself, are you that same person? Well, thank you once again. I'll see you next week, Monday.
1: Yep. Thank you so much for joining us. For me, I will say that age is just a number. If you see someone that you truly love and the both of you actually understand each other, I always ask genuinely. You understand each other genuinely. Please, by all means, do life with that person. Like I always say as well, love is never enough. You need to understand each other. You need to learn about each other. And you need to be more patient with each other. Because the truth is that you are not perfect. The man, you are not perfect. The woman, you are not perfect either. So yes, just try to understand each other and let love lead. Thank you so much. Coming next is the Game Changers Show. Yes, we'll be celebrating our Game Changers for the week. Keep it locked on Rose FM 101.9.

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We will be heard because we matter.

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0: Some years back, I remember being with my younger sisters, and my dad came home and said that your mom had put to bed. Your mom has put to bed. She has given us a beautiful bouncing baby girl. And today that girl is actually signing out of the university. Yes, 4 over 4 minus nothing. My last sister is signing out of the university this beautiful Friday, and I'm so excited. At this point, this is safe to say. It's safe to say that this girl is my game changer today. Our last born, aka Angel Nena, is my game changer. A very good afternoon to you. How are you doing? TGIF. For me, it is excitement on over the roof. It's excitement on steroids. It's excitement on, you know, heavy things. 3:17 p.m. Who is your game changer? Good afternoon to you, Confidence.
1: Good afternoon. Thank you all for listening. Like I said, when I was giving my program lineup, this is gratitude moment, and we shouldn't take it for granted, okay? Because gratitude is a must. Welcome everyone to Game Changer on Rose 101.9 FM Abba. Yep. Who is your game changer? And also get the opportunity to request a song for this amazing person, because the person is amazing. Person is amazing.
0: Yes. So before we take your calls, I want to ask you, Confidence, who is your game changer?
1: My game changer is my friend, UG, Mr. Victor, and also most importantly, Amaka. Today is her birthday, so happy birthday to you, Bambi, like I like to call her. May God take you from grace to grace. And I just want to say thank you for being an amazing friend. Having a friend that is always there for you emotionally, someone who is your calm in storm, during the storm, it's not easy to come by. It's not something money can buy. So I just want to say thank you for being a sweet soul. You've been amazing all through, ever since I met you till this very moment. So yeah, she is my game changer. UG is also my game changer, and my friend, Mr. Victor. So these three people are my game changer for the week.
0: Okay. And I will say it again, my younger sister, aka former last born, aka Angel, is actually my game changer. My goodness, this girl carries so much grace. And I will sometimes, I look at her, I'm like, babe, are you really the last born? Is it me that is the last born? Because what is all this poise? What is all this finesse? What is all this beauty? What is all this strength? Anyway, big shout out to my younger sister as she signs out from the university this beautiful day, 19th day in the month of June 2026. Big sister loves you. And I'll push play right now to With You by Davido and Omali, especially for my baby sister. This is one of her absolute favorites. Confidence, what song are we pushing play to for your game changers?
1: I Love You by Peace Square.
0: I Love You by P Square. Right, coming through right now, With You by Davido and Omalay, and afterwards P Square's I Love You, I Love You, I Love You, I Love You, especially for Mr. Victor,
1: UG, and my Bambi.
0: All right, Angel, this one is for you.

0: right. Hello?
1: Hi, darling.
0: Oh, my baby. My love.
1: Good afternoon.
0: Good afternoon. You're welcome.
1: Thank you. Mosbanke, good afternoon.
0: Mosbanke just stepped out.
1: Okay. Mm. I used to be there for the week with my friend. His name is Justin Dokong.
0: Justin
1: Dokong.
0: Okay. Okay. Tell us about Justice.
2: Is this your Justice Dokong?
0: Hey.
2: Maggie.
0: Tell us about Justice Dokong.
2: Maggie.
1: What did you think?
2: Is it that our friend Justice who called her?
1: Ah, yes, so is that our friend? I'm very good. See, I don't know why to switch them to Forever by Yachi. What do you mean? The main
0: voice. Forever by who?
1: Yeah, and Forever by Yachi.
0: Okay.
2: Maggie. Margaret Ukoha.
0: Alright, she was the original. Anyway, we're back to take your calls. 0813-3559-358 or 0812-011-1019.
3: Hello, it's Mercy from Abahu.
0: Alright, Mercy, you're welcome.
3: Thank you. My game changer for the week is my mom.
0: What's your mom's name?
3: During my birthday, she bought for me a birthday gift. And she bought for me a birthday cake.
0: Oh, beautiful. Okay, so, what song are we playing for your mom?
3: I wanted to play for her, Dear Mama by Tupac.
0: Dear Mama by Tupac. Alright, darling, we've got you. Dear Mama by
3: Tupac.
0: Thank you. Welcome back, Utarima and Miss Confidence. How are you doing?
4: TGIF.
0: My game changer is my Odogu Woko, Mr. Charles. Please play him Love You by Pato Rankin. That's from Genevieve texting from Immaculate.
4: Mm.
0: Hello.
5: Hello, Utarima. Good afternoon.
0: Good afternoon to you.
5: My name is Ozema Kone from Brass.
0: All right, Ozema, welcome.
5: My game changer is Tinubu.
0: Hello?
5: I am.
0: Yeah, I can hear you now.
5: I said my game changer is Tinubu.
0: President Tinubu.
5: Yes, President
0: Tinubu.
4: Such an interesting game changer.
0: Great. All right, so what song are we pushing play for President Tinubu?
5: Play for him Emotional Sickness by Lord Black.
0: Thank you.
4: You have
0: it.
4: I'm
0: trying to find it.
4: We find
5: no,
4: it.
5: If you not it, play Wage War by Odumodu Black.
0: Wage War by
4: Odumodu
0: Black. All right, Wage War by Odumodu Black on our screen. Thank you so much. All right, before we take any calls, let's push me right now to This One Forever. Love You, Dear Mama, and of course, Wage War.

Mama says son, no pain, no gain. 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Did you spin or you no regular? Music consoler. This is us too.

0: You are the rose that makes our station shine. 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
1: Yeah. Even for overseas, you will never let me go. But the more you deceive, I know.

drop the swag. Even if they lie, they know I'm the guy. Everything I have, I know they wish they had inside. Down to my shima, with only one glance, they piss off their ass. Match my Baba Mohawk like I'm sure. Which party won't test my dancer? Which label won't show their power? Jesus in my back, in my corner. 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

0: The queen shim.
1: You're welcome back to the show, my people. 3:42. Genevieve, I'm just seeing your message. How far now? You didn't write Love You Die. I played Love You by Pato Rankin. Hello.
2: Hello. Good afternoon.
1: Good afternoon. Move away from your radio set, please.
2: All right. My game changer for today.
1: Move away from your radio set.
2: All right. Can you hear me very well now?
0: You're still there. Move away from
2: I'm
0: your
2: not
0: radio.
2: There. Hello.
1: Yeah. What's your name?
2: I'm Peaceful.
1: Peaceful.
2: Yes. All I'm right. calling from Otsitiama.
1: All right. You're welcome.
2: Thank you.
1: Changer.
2: My game changer for today is my nephew. His convocation is today.
1: Wonderful.
2: He's a nephew that I love so much. Although he's my younger one, but I've learned a lot of things from him.
1: Aww.
2: He's just a genius. And I love him so much. I don't know whether you could have this song because I'm not too conversant with all this secular music. I don't know whether you could have Adaying. Congratulations. I want you to play it for him.
1: We can
2: play him any other song.
0: We can play Congratulations, but not from Adaihi. And we have Adaihi. But this is not time to play gospel songs for now.
2: All right.
0: We have Post Malone Congratulations, I guess. I think it would be a perfect song to celebrate your nephew.
2: Okay.
1: Alright, thank you, love.
2: Thank you, bye.
1: Bye, honey. And congratulations to your darling nephew. Many more wins to him. 0813-3559-358 or 0812-011-1019. Hello?
3: Hello.
1: Good afternoon. Welcome. Please, can you speak up? We cannot hear you.
3: Okay, can you hear me now?
1: Yes.
3: Good afternoon.
1: Good afternoon.
3: Good afternoon, Ms. Coffin.
0: Good afternoon. Welcome to the show.
3: My name is Chioma from Girls.
1: Welcome, Chioma.
3: Okay. My best friend is my name.
1: Hello?
0: Chioma, we are struggling to hear you. Could you speak up, please?
3: I said my game changer for this week is my mom.
0: Okay.
3: So, I want you guys to play any song from Chike.
0: Any song from Chike.
1: All right.
3: Yeah.
1: Thank you.
0: Do just that. Thank you for calling.
1: All right. Jenny, baby, it's okay. Well done, eh? Well done. Hello? Hello?
4: Yeah, good afternoon.
1: Good afternoon to you.
4: This is for telephone.
1: Okay, you're welcome. Talk to us.
4: Yes, sir. Can you play me Leopard and Family?
1: Who is your game changer?
4: My auntie.
1: Okay. What's your auntie's name?
4: Obo. I'm just Obonne.
1: Obonne, alright. So what song are we playing for at Obonne?
4: Family, Dolly Parton.
1: Family by?
4: Dolly Parton.
1: Oh, I didn't get that though. Did you get that confidence?
0: No.
1: Family by who? Hello? Oh my goodness. Hello? My God.
0: Leave us a message on WhatsApp. I think that would be much better.
1: Oh dear. We are so sorry. Network did its thing there. We sincerely apologize. Anyway, coming through right now is Congratulations by Post Malone and Quavo. And afterwards, Ego Ibo by Chike. And then we'll be back.

0: And this is where we say our bye-bye on the show for the week. Thank you so much for hanging with us. It's been amazing. It's been beautiful. It's been awesome hanging with you all the way from Monday down to this very moment.
1: That's right.
0: Oh, yes. Thank you so much, my darling. You are sweet. You are amazing. Of course, this is where we bring down the curtains on the show for the week. Of course, we also come your way again on Sunday from 12 through
1: 6 p.m.
0: 6.

0: p.m.
1: We'll be fire.
0: So yes, thank you so much. Confidence.
1: Otarima has said it all. Thank you all so much for sticking with us. You'll come your way again on Sunday by God's grace. Stay tuned.
0: Stay tuned. Do enjoy the rest of your evening. Have yourself a fantastic weekend. Signing out, I am Otarima, aka Everest Finest. Don't forget, I love you.

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6: What's up, people? 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
11: 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Of whom shall I be afraid? The Lord is my shepherd. 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

0: Oya o, sublinhoso, sete é com a nossa coima. Wherever you are. Oya o, get your dancing shoes, eh? And of course, get your phones and your radio set. Because it is another beautiful evening on Rose FM 101.9 Aba. Another gospel time, gospel belt, okay? On Rose FM 101.9 Aba. And yes, you know, it is TGIF. You get what I'm saying now? Thank God it's Friday. You know, we don't party, we don't go for, you know, parties and all of that. We party in the Lord, eh? And yes, we'll party with praise songs. When we are singing praises to God and we are dancing, some of us, we don't go to clubs, we don't party, we don't club and all of that, eh? Yes, so how we party our own is in the Lord. As you are dancing praises, you're singing praises, you're giving God praise, you're shaking your body, you know, you're dancing your way into victory, you're dancing your way into everything good. And so that's why right here this evening we are here once again. Thank God it's Friday on the gospel belt of Rose FM 101.9 Aba. And yes, of course, I still remain the only brother and pastor on the radio, P. Dave. And what is it this evening? It is Praise Friday, where you get to tell me of every wonderful praise song you want to listen to.
1: Why are they praise my God? Why are they give him glory?
0: He gets why with the praise our God, though.
1: Sing his praise, oh. You feel no
0: and so you're telling me about the praise song you want to listen to. And then I'll push play to that song for you. And then you praise and praise and praise and praise God because he get why with the praise God. 0813355 9358 or 0812011 0119 0812011 0119. My WhatsApp is open on 0813355 9358, and then also my Facebook at Rose FM 101.9 Aba. Please do not forget to tell me your name and where you're calling from.
1: To dance.
0: And then you tell me of the song you want me to push play to. And please understand that these songs must strictly be praise songs. Don't come now and then you'll be requesting for songs that are not praise songs. Okay, and tell me that, Pete, if I just love this song and I want to listen to it. No. What I want you to listen to today is praise. So please request for praise songs as hot and fireful as praise songs are. And then trust me to push play to these songs for you. Alright, who is calling? Hello, good evening.
2: Hello, good evening, sir.
0: Good evening to you.
2: How are you doing, sir?
0: Very well, thank you. And you?
2: I'm okay, sir.
0: Alright.
2: I'm calling from Orange.
0: Your name is?
2: Margaret from Ohanku Road.
0: Margaret. Maggie, good to have you.
2: Thank you, sir.
0: Thank
2: please
0: you.
2: Please, I'm not going to push play to Oil on My Head by Eben. The remix of it, the one that Mr. Chimo features.
0: Ah.
2: Yes.
0: Okay. Oil on My Thank Head you. By Eben. Thank you so much. Thank you. I did that for you by Eben, trusting that you will enjoy very, very well. Featuring Mr. Chimo. Okay. Hello.
3: Hello, good evening, sir.
0: Good evening to you.
3: It's Mercy from Omongasi.
0: Mercy from Omongasi. Mercy, good to have you.
3: Thank you, sir.
0: Thank you.
3: Praise Party by Frank Edward.
0: Eh?
3: Praise Party by Frank Edwards.
0: Praise Party by Frank Edwards.
3: Yes.
0: You want to party in the Lord this evening, Mercy? Okay, I'll do that for you, okay? Thank you so much, thank you. Okay, yes, keep it coming. Hello, good evening.
4: Hello, good evening, sir.
0: Good evening to you.
4: I'm Choma calling from Ongwa Road.
0: Choma from Ongwa Road. Choma, good to have you this evening.
4: Thank you, sir.
0: Thank you.
4: I want you to play me Were Mayhead again, ma, from Chinerudoma.
0: Were Mayhead, he had to give ma by Chinerudoma.
4: Yes, sir.
0: All right, I'll do that for you.
4: Thank you, sir.
0: Thank you so much. Thank you. Ihe digi mabachi nyerudoma. Okay. Hello.
5: Hello. My father.
0: Yes, so Mama Rubeirube.
5: I'm going to call him to this person. Good evening.
0: Good evening to you. Do you tell no kwano?
5: Efoni.
0: Hey.
5: Efoni to you.
0: Bahara, bahara.
5: You're not my friend again.
0: Hey, I am your friend. Oh, hey, I am your friend now.
5: Eh? I'm fine. How are you?
0: I'm fine. Too. So where have you been now? Ike kura nebo lekembeshi.
5: Okay, Benga. Okay, Benga.
0: You got eerie rice.
5: Okay, Jala.
0: Good to have you. Yeah, it's good now. It's good.
5: Okay, I'm talking about a good Samsung. The goodness of the Lord is turning around.
0: Okay, I'll do that for you. Bye-bye. Okay, The Goodness of the Lord by Samsung. I do that for you. Trust in your will. Enjoy very well. Hello.
6: Hello, good evening.
0: Good evening to you.
6: How are you doing today?
0: Very well, thank you. And you?
6: I'm fine.
0: All right. So what's your name and where are you calling from?
6: I'm Peaceful. I'm calling from Ikapara.
0: Peaceful from Ikapara. All right. Peaceful, good to have you.
6: Thank you.
0: Thank you so much. So tell me.
6: I want you to play me Oil on My Head by Eben and Mesichimo.
0: Oil on My Head by Eben and Mesichimo.
6: Yeah.
0: All right. I'll do that for you, okay?
6: All right.
0: Thank you so much. Thank you.
7: Oil on My Head inside.
0: Oh, you love my head, coming from, Eben, featuring Mesichimo. Hello.
7: Hello.
0: Good evening.
7: Good evening, sir.
0: Good evening to you. Can you move away from your radio set? No. I can't take that one, okay? Please do well to move away from your radio set, please, okay? Hello.
8: Good evening. How are you?
0: Oh, we are Gatti Bai. Good to have you.
8: Come on, I greet you.
0: I greet you powerfully. Good to have you.
8: Manager,
0: I want to. Good to
8: have you. All the ma.
0: Hey, guys,
8: the papa. I hear that me call me good. Sensational, but me delay. Say from Kochi. Call the current one. Yeah, go. I call from Odo. So catch the current one. Sensational, but me delay. But
0: the guy
8: how they going to do much? Just the most current one. Sensational, go. Call.
0: Thank you so much. I'll get you back. I'm more tired. No, I'll do that. Okay, sensational Bami Dele. I'll look for that and I'll do it for you, okay? Hello? Good evening to you. Daniel Ezema. I'm doing very well, thank you. And you? Okay. I do. Rose FM loves you right back. Thank you so much. I'll do that for you, okay? I'll do that for you. Ekelem Geze by Mirabel Somi, okay? Hello?
9: Hello, good evening, sir.
0: Good evening to you.
9: How are you today?
0: Very well, thank you. My friend, how are you?
9: Fine. This is Larry from Old Express.
0: Larry from Old Express. Good to have you. How about my friends? How are they doing today?
9: They are fine, sir.
0: All right. Good to have you.
9: Thank you, sir.
0: Thank you.
9: I want to play for me this one. Okay, this one that I'm singing.
0: Okay, I can see everything turning around for my good, right?
9: Yes, sir.
0: All right, I'll do that.
9: Thank you so much.
0: Thank you. Okay, I can see everything turning around. I'll do that for you.
10: If you don't know my story, you won't understand the glory. I tell you.
0: Hello.
11: Hello. Good evening.
0: Good evening to you.
11: Yeah, this is Ibezin from Ohanku.
0: Ibezin from Ohanku. Good to have you.
11: God bless you, Sati.
0: Thank you so much.
11: Sorry, I want you to play for me one of the songs of Priye Odede.
0: Okay.
11: That says, Bukuru Sabasi Anamde Kuwemyo Emeyene Yong.
0: Okay.
11: Bukuru Sabasi Anamde Kuwemyo Emeyene Yong. Thank you, sir.
0: Thank you so much. Thank you. I did that for you. Okay, I do that for you, and I trust you will enjoy it very, very well right here this evening of our God, okay? Yes, of course, to the glory of God. Hello? Hello? Hello, good evening.
12: Hello, good evening.
0: Yes, good evening to you.
12: That's it, Kenani.
0: David, good to have you.
12: First of all, I want to thank you for playing all my songs.
0: Okay.
12: Let me start from there.
0: Okay.
12: And this week, 2-3 days, I have not played my song. Because I'm not happy with you.
0: After thanking me for playing your songs, I said I'm not.
12: Yes.
0: Okay, I apologize.
12: Yeah, I'm not an escape.
0: Yeah, my friend, oh, hey. Sorry.
12: I will accept it if you play this one for me.
0: Oh, yeah, tell me. Which is that one? Tell me.
12: Okaka by
0: Messi Chimo.
12: Yes.
0: Alright, I'll do that for you, okay? Well, bye, my wonderful friends. Bye. Okay, I'll do that for you. Hello.
13: Hello, Pastor Dave.
0: Yes, so good evening.
13: Good evening, sir.
0: Thank you so much.
13: I'm
0: going to see the Kwani. Yes, amen, amen.
13: From
0: World Bank. All right, Ngazi Ekwerike, good to have you.
13: Thank you, sir.
0: Thank you so much.
13: Okay, I got a more by Adazra.
0: Okay, I hope that's a praise song, right?
13: Mm.
0: Okay, Adam, I'll do that for you.
13: Oh, thank you, sir.
0: Thank you so much. Okay, yeah, that's it right away from Ngozi Ekwerike, more by Ada Zion. Margaret, I'm peaceful. I have your request here. Oil on My Head by Eben featuring Mercy Chiwo. So please enjoy. And of course, enjoy it very well, okay?

0: And yes, of course, I carry favor for head everywhere I go. Favor follow me, mercy follow me. Yes, of course. Oh, yellow my head. And yes, Margaret, Maggie, and Peaceful, I trust you enjoyed that beautiful request. Yes, keep it coming. 0813-355-9358 or 0812-0111019. It is Praise Friday. Hello, good evening.
1: Hello, good evening.
0: Good evening to you.
1: Sorry, Francis from Fox Road.
0: Brother Francis.
1: Yeah.
0: Good to have you.
1: Good to have you too.
0: Thank you so much. Thank you.
1: You be like I go join hand with that guy where they harass you. Maybe we go call police for you. Thank you for playing my music, but you know they play my music.
0: All of them, huh? No problem.
1: No, I'm just saying what he said.
0: Okay. After thanking me.
1: The ones you play is not the one I requested, but you play another one from the person.
0: Yes, of course.
1: Ngaramara may be in the same plate of song, but it's a very sensitive song. Ogana, the Nugun, and the Dandekwe, this is just a repentance song.
0: It's all right.
1: But forget about that one. Today, let's go to praise.
0: Okay.
1: Oyomai, Diremumai, by Father Mbaka.
0: Okay.
1: This is in the street of Ebube Monso.
0: Okay.
1: Let's praise him.
0: All right. I'll do for that and I'll do it for you.
1: If you don't see that one, play Come and Join Me Sing Hallelujah. Jehovah Jireh has done me well.
0: Okay.
1: That's why Father Mbaka is the first choice. Thank you. Have a nice day.
0: Thank you so much. Thank you.
1: God bless you.
0: Amen. And you too. All right. I'll do that for you. Hello.
2: Hello.
0: Good evening.
2: Good evening, sir.
0: Good evening to you.
2: How are you?
0: I'm fine, oh. And you?
2: How is work?
0: Our work is moving on well. Very well, we thank God. So, what is your name?
2: I so much love your station.
0: Oh, wow. Oh, my station, we love you so, so much, my darling friend.
2: To call you.
0: Oh, first time calling us. Wow. That is awesome.
2: Yes.
0: So what's your name, my darling? What's your name?
2: My name is Goodness.
0: Goodness.
2: Goodness Anthony.
0: Goodness Anthony. From where are you calling?
2: From Glass.
0: From Glass. Oh, wow. Goodness. Good to have you and God bless you. Hello?
2: I want Jesus for me.
0: Choma Jesus, which of her songs?
2: Yes.
0: Which of her songs?
2: Choma Jesus, Choma.
0: I think that should be Choma Me, Choma.
2: Yes.
0: Okay. Okay, goodness, my friend, I'll do that for you, okay?
2: I hope you will sing it for me.
0: Yes, I'll do it for you. I'll do it for you, goodness.
2: Thank you, sir.
0: Thank you so much. God bless you. God bless you, okay? Bye-bye.
2: Bye.
0: Okay, that's it there. Goodness, I should push play to Choma Me, Choma by Choma Jesus. I'll do that for you, okay? And as I have two good friends now, goodness. One from, I think, is it Moji Momo there, and then one from Glass. That's right. That's right. Hello.
3: Hello.
0: Good evening.
3: Pastor, good evening.
0: Good evening to you. Oh, dear Rachukuma, good to have you. Thank you so much.
3: Can you play this Ebube Monso for me?
0: Ebube Monso, which of Ebube Monso by?
3: Reverend Father, Reverend Father Ebube Monso. The song. Play Mbaka for me.
0: Okay, any Mbaka song, any Mbaka Father Mbaka's praise song.
3: Yeah. Yes.
0: Okay. I'll do that for you, okay?
3: Okay.
0: Thank you
3: so much.
0: Take
3: that Ebube Monso, right? The Reverend Father Obima.
0: Okay. That's Ebube Monso by...
3: Ebube Monso is Reverend Father Obima.
0: Okay.
3: That's his song. I like all his songs.
0: Okay. Okay.
3: So you can check it.
0: All right. All right. I'll do that for you, okay?
3: Okay. Thanks.
0: Thank you so much. Thank you.
3: Okay.
0: All right. Nice day. And you too.

0: Hello.
1: I'm
0: the one mile. Give me a quano. Good evening to you. Yes, we thank God. Thank you so much. Okay, it is well. That's Evans Prince of Bonaya, right?
1: From
0: Ongwa Road. Good to have you. Thank you so much. Tamono. All right, I'll do that for you, okay?
1: Thank you.
0: Thank you so much. Thank you. Thank you. I'll do that for you, Evans, Prince of Bonaya, and I trust you will enjoy it very, very well right here this evening of our God, okay? Yes, of course. Hello?
2: Good evening.
0: Good evening to you.
2: My name is Eunice. I'm calling from Abai.
0: Eunice from Abai.
2: Yes, I want you to play for me Iheyiri Madomume by Ada Zion.
0: Iheyiri Madomume.
2: Yes, by Ada Zion.
0: Eunice, do you know how to do that song?
2: Yes.
0: Do a little of it. Let me hear you. Okay. All right, I'll do that for you, okay?
2: Thank you so much.
0: Thank you, Eunice. Thank you. By Ada Zion. I'll do that for you. And I trust that you will enjoy it very well right here this evening of our God. Hello? Hello?
3: Hello?
0: Yes, good evening.
3: Good evening, sir.
0: Good evening to you.
3: My name is Choma, calling from Ongwa Road.
0: Choma from Ongwa Road. Choma, why is your voice always that? Can you speak up?
3: Okay.
0: Uh-huh. I hope, are you okay today, Choma? Is everything the matter?
3: Yes, everything is okay.
0: Everything is all right, shit?
3: Yes.
0: Okay. So talk to me. Tell me.
3: Okay, so I want you to play for me the song. Too many reasons.
0: Too many reasons.
3: Sorry, you do this one by Messi.
0: Okay, you do this one by Messi Chimo. All right, Choma, I'll do that for you, okay?
3: Okay, bye-bye.
0: Bye-bye. Okay, you do this one by Messi Chimo, and yes, you have it. So, Messi, you said I should push play to Praise Party by Frank Edwards. I have it right here, and I push play to that, okay? For you right here this evening. So please enjoy Praise Party by Frank Edwards.

And yes, of course, right there this evening. It's still Praise Friday on Rose FM 101.9. Thank God it's Friday.

my WhatsApp right here this evening. I've got more requests coming up here. Greetings to you, P. Dave. How are you doing? Thank God it's Friday. Please play me "Lord, You Are Great" by Moses Bleeze. That's coming from Ambassador Genevieve from Immaculate, okay?

0: And of course, I'll look for that and I'll do it for you. And I trust you will enjoy it very, very well right here this evening. Of our God, eh? Okay. Hello, good evening. All right, I think you have to call us again if that was you. 0813-355-9358 or 0812-011-1019. Hello?
1: Hello, my own pastor.
0: Yes, sir. Good evening.
1: Good evening, Sandu.
0: Adam, yeah, okay, you know.
1: Adam, I know, since I know you are.
0: Chino, so sit around, no, ye, and they were not so very la.
1: Yeah. Adi, you come to a call, I'm more.
0: They call, I'm dead.
1: Well, I'm Jehovah, you rock the gooey.
0: Jehovah, you rock the gooey.
1: I was talking about him, but I'm.
0: Eh? Hello? I'll look for that and overall on the mark or again, no? Adema, I did that for you. Thank you so much. Thank you. Thank you. And yes, of course, right here this evening, who again requested for this very beautiful and very beautiful one here? Choma, Choma, you said I should push play to hear the game, ma. All right, and I have it right here for you, Choma. Please enjoy.

0: And yes, of course, we're yes, so I trust Chioma, you enjoyed that beautiful, beautiful tune there, okay? 52 minutes past the hour of 4 p.m. And yes, keep it coming, because very shortly I will go ahead to push play to all of these very wonderful songs as you've all requested right here this evening. Hello? Good evening to you, my friend.
1: How are you?
0: I'm fine. And you? Our work is moving on well, we thank God. Yes. Did you go to school today?
1: My name
0: is What is your name, please? Hello? Can you hear me? Hello? Okay. So what is your name? Okay. I think the network is not allowing me to hear my friend very well. Okay, but please, though, my friend, do well to call me again, all right? Hello?
1: Man of integrity.
0: Man of integrity. Good to have you this evening.
1: Good evening, sir.
0: Good evening to you. I'm
1: not around here, but I know I'm moving out from
0: Thank you so much. Hello?
2: Hello, good evening, sir.
0: Good evening to you.
2: How are you doing, sir?
0: Very well, thank you. And you?
2: Fine.
0: Okay, so what's your name and where are you calling from?
2: I'm Comfort from Aba.
0: Comfort from Aba.

0: Pastor.
1: All right.
0: I want you to play for me Victory by Mrs. Evan.
1: Victory by who?
0: I don't even know the person that did the song. But
1: okay, so.
0: Mrs. Evan.
1: Okay, it was what's the song? Can you do a little of it? Let me hear.
0: Come and see what the Lord has done for me.
1: Okay. I'll do that for you, eh?
0: Thank you, sir.
1: Thank you so much. Thank you. Come and see what the Lord has done for me. Okay? I'll do that for
0: Thank
1: you.
0: You.
1: Thank you. Thank you.
0: Bye-bye.
1: Bye-bye. Okay, that's it right here this evening. 56 minutes past the hour of 4 p.m. And just a few more calls and then we go. Hello? Good evening to you. I'm very well, thank you. And you? Work is fine.
2: Hi. My name is Noble Anthony DeBlas.
1: Noble Anthony.
2: Yes.
1: All right, Noble. Good to have you. So where are you calling me from, Noble?
2: From Glass.
1: From Glass. Is that this? From, okay, my friend. So good to have you this evening. So tell me, which song should I push play to for you?
2: Darling Jesus, darling Jesus, oh my darling Jesus, you're the one that you are.
1: I love you so much, darling Jesus.
2: My
1: dad. All right. I'll do that for you. I'll do that for you. So, bye-bye, bye. My friend. Bye-bye. Take good care of yourself. Bye.
2: I do.
1: All right. Okay, so that's it right here this evening. 57 minutes past the hour of 4 p.m. And, of course, it's time I get to push play to these very beautiful and very beautiful songs as you have requested, okay? For you, Juan, your ma, you said I should... push play to any song of my choice for you, right? Okay. So, I think I have to push play to this one here. I'll do Ogayolo for you, Wanyoma. I'll do Ogayolo for you. Ogayolo by Pastor Dr. Paul Enenche, okay? What the Lord has done for me. I have no words of expression than to say Ogayolo. So I'll do that for you, and I trust you will enjoy very, very well right here this evening. Of our God. And so from our WhatsApp also, I have some other persons who said I should push play to one or two songs for them. Mommy Praise said I should push play to When I Remember the Goodness of God, I Praise the Lord by Okware Ezema. Okay. And then also right here this evening, I have another one here from my WhatsApp. Princess Glory Chinecherem says I should push play to These Are the Days of Elijah by Ron Kenoly. Okay. I'll look for that and I'll push play to that song if it is available right here this evening for you, okay? And then every other wonderful person that requested for one song or the other, trust me, I will do my best to push play to all of these wonderful songs so as to praise God together, because indeed our God is a faithful God, all right? Yes, of course, and you all enjoy all of these very wonderful, wonderful songs right here this evening of our God, all right? So, Mama Rube, I'll start with yours. You said I should push play to The Goodness of the Lord by Samsung, right? Turn Me Around, okay? I'll do that for you. I'll start with yours, okay? And then every other wonderful requested song will come this evening. When I return, I will return with the House Fellowship on the radio. And, of course, we also go ahead to praise God today because it is Praise Friday, okay? Yes, of course, it is Praise Friday. And then we'll get to enjoy in the presence of God, praising Him and giving Him the fruit of our lips. So, Mama Rube, enjoy Turn Me Around by Samsung.

Mm-hmm.

0: In the name of the Father, and of the Son, and of the Holy Spirit.
1: Amen.
0: The angel of the Lord declared unto Mary,
1: and she conceived of the Holy Spirit.
0: Hail Mary, full of grace, the Lord is with you. Blessed are you among women, and blessed is the fruit of your womb, Jesus.
1: Holy Mary, Mother of God, pray for us sinners, now and at the hour of our death. Amen.
0: Behold, the handmaid of the Lord.
1: Be it done to me according to your word.
0: Hail Mary, full of grace, the Lord is with you. Blessed are you among women, and blessed is the fruit of your womb, Jesus.
1: Holy Mary, Mother of God, pray for us sinners, now and at the hour of our death. Amen.
0: And the Word became flesh.
1: And dwelt among us.
0: Hail Mary, full of grace, the Lord is with you. Blessed are you among women, and blessed is the fruit of your womb, Jesus.
1: Holy Mary, Mother of God, pray for us sinners, now and at the hour of our death. Amen.
0: Pray for us, O most holy Mother of God,
1: that we may be made worthy of the promises of Christ.
0: Let us pray.
1: Pour forth, we beseech you, O Lord, your grace into our hearts, that we,

0: May the divine assistance always remain with us.
1: And may the souls of all the faithful departed, through the mercy of God, rest in peace.
0: May they rest in peace.
1: Amen.
0: The Lord be with you.
1: And with your spirit.
0: May Almighty God bless you, Father, Son, and Holy Spirit.
1: Amen.
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0: And yes, of course, when I remember the goodness of God, I will praise the Lord. Yes, and that is why we are here this evening once again to praise our God, to praise our Master, to worship Him. Yes, to give Him the praise that is due to His name, because He is a mighty Father, a mighty God, a wonderful Father indeed, that is whom our God is. And so right here this evening, wonderful people, once again, I am saying a very good evening to you and welcome. Once again to God's presence on Rose FM 101.9 Abba. And yes, of course, I believe that this same God who have gathered us to the glory of His name will surely, surely perfect everything that concerns us in the name of Jesus Christ. Amen. So I celebrate you really good this evening of our God. Wherever you are joining from, you are joining from the comfort of your home, you're joining from your business environment, wherever it is, the Lord bless you, the Lord keep you, and may the Lord continually shine His countenance upon you, be gracious unto you, and give you all-round peace. In Jesus' mighty name, we have prayed. Amen. Father, we thank you and we give you praise. We're asking, O God, that you be with us. May you, O God, strengthen us. May you, O God, quicken us to the glory of your name. In Jesus' mighty name, we have prayed. Amen and amen, amen. All right, wonderful brothers and sisters, once again, wherever you are joining from, so long as in Jesus you stand, give me your hands and let us fellowship together this evening. And today, very, very quickly, you know, we've been looking at supernatural shifts. And we've been looking at dimensions, things, many of it that, you know, truly, truly can help us, you know, to assess that dimension in God. Praise God. Hallelujah. We have been looking at many of them since we started this discussion, right? We've looked at the subject of faith and prayer. We've looked at the subject of obedience. We've looked at the subject of love. We've looked at the subject of the Word of God, being very much committed to God, and of course being on the side of God, that these are actually some of the forces that can launch us, or that will launch us into, you know, that realm where we experience supernatural shift, where God can come through for us, you know, anytime, whenever, wherever. Praise God. Hallelujah. Amen. This evening, we are looking at another force. A very wonderful one as that. And meanwhile, it is Praise Friday, so you can go ahead to join us. Join us on Facebook. Facebook at Rose FM 101.9 Abba. Join us also from our WhatsApp. WhatsApp on the number 0813-355-9358. And of course, brother, that's a Promise John Donne, okay? Promise John Donne is already joining us from our Saumumbede this evening. God bless you, real good, Promise John Donne. Joining us from our WhatsApp already. God bless you, real good. And then every other wonderful person, keep it coming. Keep joining, registering your presence, telling us where you are joining from, and of course, your very wonderful name. So right here this evening, we are looking at the force of praise. We're looking at the force of praise as that force that can give us access, or that gives us access to supernatural shift. Praise as a force that gives us access to supernatural shift. Hallelujah. Amen. Praise is more than a song. Praise is more than a dance. Praise is more than an expression of gratitude. Praise is a spiritual force. It creates an atmosphere for divine intervention. Hallelujah, amen. And of course, throughout the Bible, throughout the scripture, you will agree with me that whenever God's people engages in genuine praise, natural limitations will give way to supernatural possibilities. Because praise has the power to shift circumstances. Praise has the power to break barriers. Praise has the power to open doors. Praise has the power to launch one into positions, into places, dimensions of encounter, and of course, very wonderful dimensions of impact. Praise positions you and I. Diku muchineke anye wo for divine encounter. Metwa kanke sinaka chineke. Hallelujah, amen. Now, if you read Acts of the Apostles chapter 16, beginning to read from verse 25. About midnight, Paul and Silas were praying and singing hymns to God. And the other prisoners were listening to them. Suddenly, there was such a violent earthquake that the foundations of the prison were shaken. At once, all the prison doors flew open, and everyone's chains came loose. Praise God, amen. At once, as they were singing and praising God, as they were praying and singing praises to God, God came through. The same way you and I, we are singing this evening. Because very shortly, I will open these phone lines to have you call in, use your voice, and sing laudable, melodious, wonderful praises to our God from your heart. And see God supernaturally coming through for you. Hallelujah. So, at midnight, Paul and Silas prayed and sang praises unto God. And the prisoners heard them and was listening. And as they were praying and singing praises to God, suddenly there was a great earthquake, a great mighty wind, so that the foundations of the prison were shaken. My God, this is not theory, this is practical. You know, prison walls, as mighty and heavy and strong as it is, the Bible recorded that the prison walls were shaken. And then immediately all the doors were open and everyone's bands were loosed. What do you think may have brought that? The presence of God, the glory of God, the power of God that has been incubated by that force of praise. Hallelujah, amen. In Psalms 22 and in verse 3, the Bible says, "You are holy, enthroned on the praises of Israel, the praises of your own." Hallelujah, amen. The praises of God, God is enthroned. Hallelujah, amen. So this evening, as we are going to sing praises to our God, I tell you, it's another Praise Friday. Not business as usual, but of course, another dimension of encounter, another dimension of breakthrough, another dimension of testimony, another dimension of the touch of God, of the supernatural move of God that will bring about supernatural change and supernatural shift in your life, in your health, your ministry, your career, your finances, and every aspect of you. If only you can believe, and by faith, believing God, obeying Him, and doing it this evening by the force of praise. Hallelujah, amen. So, supernatural shift occurs when God steps into a situation and changes, you know, that situation. That what human effort alone cannot change, praise becomes one of the keys that grants believers access to divine movement, because praise establishes the presence of God. That was what brought about the shaking of the foundations of the prison. That was what brought about the great earthquake as recorded in Acts of the Apostles chapter 22. It is the presence of God that Paul and Silas had called in their place of praising God. God dwells in the atmosphere of praise. When you and I, diku muchine kanye wo, eh? When we create that supernatural environment or that spiritual environment where His presence becomes evident, and of course, the presence of God is the best place of every supernatural shift. Tell me or show me anywhere where the supernatural shift of God and was effective, was seen, was evident. I will show you a place where the presence of God came through. So God dwells in the atmosphere of praise. And so when we praise God, what we are doing is that we are creating a spiritual environment, thereby inviting the presence of God. And so where the presence of God becomes evident, where the presence of God becomes available, I can tell you that supernatural encounters, diverse kinds of encounters, is present and will be present and will be felt. Praise changes the focus from the problem to the provider. Praise will shift you from those problems, those things that you feel that they are bringing you down and all of that. Praise will shift that focus and launch it to the provider. And who is the provider? God. He's the provider of that solution. He's the provider of the answer to those questions. Many people become overwhelmed because their attention remains fixed on their challenges. But praise will redirect your focus from that challenge, whatever it is that is wrong, to who God is. Because when we praise God, we acknowledge His sovereignty, we acknowledge His power, we acknowledge His faithfulness, His ability to do impossible, impossible things. Those things that seem impossible, God comes in and then He changes them. Praise magnifies God in our hearts. Praise minimizes the size of our problems. It brings our problems to naught. Any believer who praises God consistently, I can tell you, such a believer develops confidence that God is still in control, regardless of any form of circumstance that this person finds himself or herself. If you can be able to develop this lifestyle of consistent praise unto God, I tell you, you are magnifying God even while you're minimizing the size of your problems. Therefore, this evening, we shall go ahead to sing songs of praise to God so as to find access to supernatural shift. Whatever it is you're trusting God for this evening, whatever it is you're trusting God for in this season, you can go ahead to attach your praise to it. Shift your focus from that problem and focus it on God. And then you will see how God will come through for you by this force of praise this evening. And God will bless you real good in the name of Jesus Christ. Amen. Right away, I will open the phone lines. Of course, you can call the number 0813-355-9358. 0813-355-9358 or 0812-011-1019. I'll take it again. 0813-355-9358. 0813-355-9358 or 0812-011-1019. 0812-011-1019. You can also go ahead to use your voice note to send in your own song of praise through the WhatsApp this evening on 0813-355-9358, and God will bless you. In Jesus' name, amen. Hello.
1: Yeah. Good evening, sir.
0: Good evening to you.
1: Francis from Fox Road.
0: Brother Francis, good to have you.
1: God be the glory.
0: Amen.

0: Praise the living God.
1: Hallelujah.
0: Let me give others chance to sing. Our God is good.
1: Yeah, all the time.
0: To be praised every day.
1: Right,
0: sir.
1: Thank you so very much, Brother Francis. Amen, amen, amen. Thank you so much. God bless you. That's right. Hello?

0: It's Glory from Old Express.
1: Glory from Old Express. God bless you, Brigitte. God bless you. Thank you.
0: I praise the name of the Lord for what He's done, for what He has done for me this week.
1: That's right.
0: Throughout this week, my son has been sick, and I have been praying for God, doing what I can.
1: Mm.
0: Yesterday he couldn't stand up, but today,
1: hallelujah.
0: He has gone outside to go and pray.
1: That's right.
0: So I'm very, very happy this evening.
1: Mm.
0: And to make the name of the Lord be praised.
1: Amen. Jesus. Amen. Amen. That's right. Thank you so much. Thank you. That is it. To God be the glory. The same God that healed your child will continue to heal him. And of course, his healing is permanent. In the name of Jesus. Amen. Hello.
2: Hello, it's Mommy Omoga.
1: Mommy Omoga, good to have you this evening.
2: Yes.
1: Wagani hugora chinekanya.
2: Yes.

0: Hallelujah.
1: Amen. 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
0: Anyu kuno ba ye na gerem gini kene buda.
1: Amen.
0: Ito shai na bu kagi bu akana to kwa ni chine gariom ka kandiro rage parage na ajizo.
1: Amen. Amen. Thank you so very much. God bless you. Very good, mamomo. God bless you. God bless you. Hello.
2: Good evening, Pastor Fidel.
1: Good evening to you.
2: This is Grace from Ohanku.
1: Grace from Ohanku. Grace, good to have you. Grace, I hope you're fine this evening.
2: Yes, I'm very much fine.
1: Right.
2: I want to sing to the Most High God.
1: That's right.
2: He's faithful.
1: That's right.
2: He's wonderful. Oh, Lord. Mm.

0: Amen. Amen. Thank you so very much. God bless you. Really good. God bless you. That's right. Omi wihaide ro ya oga gakwa ni hune mene ya ni. Hello.
1: Hello.
0: Yes. Good evening.
1: Good evening, sir.
0: Thank you so much.
1: Yang bukoro kine kabo.
0: Adema gwana nya hagi nebisi abo.
1: Ngozi ekwerike from all.
0: Ngozi ekwerike. God bless you. God bless you. Gani hu.
1: Oh, Kaka. Oh, you play.
0: Amen. Amen. Thank you so very much. Thank you. Thank you. Okay. Yes, sir. May God receive all this adoration in the name of Jesus. Amen. Hello.
2: Hello. Good evening.
0: Good evening to you.
2: Hello, Tedekan.
0: At the moment, you want to
2: after
0: that,
2: I have Ngozi from
0: Okulumobo. Ngozi from Okulumobo, right? Good to have you.
2: Thank you, sir.
0: Thank you so much.
2: As I make the run, the more

0: Thank you so Pastor very Day. Much. Eh?
1: Amen.
0: Yes, Chineke gemea naha Jesus. Amen. And we're praying for this household this evening, complete wholeness in the name of Jesus Christ. Amen. 37 minutes past the hour of 6 p.m. And yes, keep it coming. Very, very shortly, we shall be paving way for Solution Chapel Abba, okay, for their recorded program this evening. Just keep it coming. And yes, of course, let's go ahead to sing praises to our God. Hello?
2: My own pastor.
0: Hello, Dakinanim.
2: Oh, wait.
0: Elder, good to have you.
2: Thank you, sir.
0: Hey, Adamoma, thank you so much, Elder.
2: Yes, sir. Well, praises, there's nothing like praises. It breaks the heart. As now, I put a hand to God. But we may. Getting
0: that's right.
2: Also, Lily Machine Machine had to see. And there's no way we can break all these barriers without praise.
0: That's right.
2: With praise, you can move mountains. You can do otherwise.
0: How about all the?
2: So, I was saying, I guess. Yes, young organic is a good apple, good apple, one more salad. On your calabo, come my group, here in Boston. Kevano, come my anos here.
0: Number
2: one, quality made you over. Let me come in with this hymn.
0: Okay. Okay. Hello, Edda. Hello. Okay, I think Edo Kamba will have to call us again. The network is no longer being that favorable from his end. Edo, do well to call us again, okay? So we can be able to hear you and, you know, be able to sing along also with you this evening right here. Okay, from my WhatsApp this evening, I have some of them coming up here. You know, some of the songs. Right away this evening to the glory of God our Father. Yes, of course. We will get to listen to them and sing along, with them right away to the glory of God our Father. Let's listen to this one here.
3: Hello, brother.
0: Yes,
3: good evening.
0: Good evening to you.
3: How is your day going?
0: Very well, we thank
3: God. Everything is moving well.
0: Yes.
3: Honestly, God has been so faithful.
0: Hallelujah.
3: In my life, in the life of my family.
0: That's right.
3: God has been so faithful.
0: Hallelujah.
3: I want to render this song unto his name.
0: Okay.

0: His name alone be glorified.
1: Amen.
0: In Jesus' name.
1: Amen.
0: Amen.
1: Amen. That's right. This coming from Mrs. Blessing and Azodo. That's right. Since I believe in His holy name, I have never lived disappointed. That's right. That's right. That's right. God bless you, Rigid, in Jesus' mighty name. Amen. Okay, we have this one here also. I think coming from Brother Ambrose Carlo, joining us from Amoma Road about this evening. Let's listen.
2: Good evening, Big Dave.
1: Good evening to you.
2: I want to sing praises to God for what He has done for me and my entire family.
1: Go ahead.
2: It goes like this. What a mighty God we serve. What a mighty God we serve. Hallelujah. Heaven and earth adore Him. Angels bow before Him. What a mighty God we serve. What

0: Amen.
1: Praise the Lord.
0: Hallelujah.
1: Hallelujah.
0: Amen.
1: Brother Ambrose from Omoma Road.
0: That's right. That's right. Thank you so very much, Brother Ambrose from Omoma Road. God bless you.
1: Thank you. And God bless you, Dave.
0: Amen. Amen. Amen. God bless you, Regid. God bless you more and more and more. Right? Okay, this one coming here from Pastor Kekoso saying, my pastor and motivator, good evening. I'm thirsty to give God praise and, of course, present this evening. All right. My own wonderful Pastor Kekoso is right here with us. So, Pastor K, let's get to listen to Pastor K's voice. Okay? Even though that's coming up, until it comes up here, we'll surely get to listen to it this evening and then praise him, praise our God together with Pastor K and, of course, every other, you know, wonderful person right here this evening that have rendered one song or the other to God. The truth is, it's worth to praise God. When you give God the fruit of your lips, you are signing in for supernatural shift, for supernatural encounter. Let's hear from Pastor K this evening.

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0: 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Pastor Ike Okoso, God bless.
1: Thank you so very much, Pastor Ike Okoso. God bless you real good this evening for singing to God in a very mighty, glorious way this evening. Of course, every other wonderful person that I've done this evening. Hello? Hello?
2: Hello?
1: Yes, good evening.
2: Yeah,
1: hello? Okay, we lost that one there. And of course, it is time I have to just, pave way for the Solution Chapel Abba for their recorded program right here this evening on Rose FM 101.9 Abba. But really, we serve a God whom we have given everything. We have given him the words of our mouth, singing praises to his holy name. And even as we are not stopping here, we are continuing to give him praise. Go ahead to give him praise. Go ahead to sing to his holy name, and you will see the mighty hand of God in your life and in everything you do this week, this weekend, and beyond, in the name of Jesus. Amen. And I pray for you, anyone under the sound of my voice this evening, in the name of Jesus, the name above every other name. You are trusting God for healing. You are trusting God for strength. You are trusting God for life. You are trusting God for financial open doors, business breakthrough, marital settlement, fruit of the womb, ministerial breakthrough, whatever it is. In that case, that matter, you are trusting God for that situation, in that family, in that career, in that business, in that environment, in that transaction, you're trusting God for. Tonight, I pray for you. May God come through for you. I declare supernatural encounter, supernatural shift in the name of Jesus Christ. Let the hand of God rest upon you, and may the voice of God speak continually over you and on your behalf, until what is yours enters your hands, and until what concerns you is perfected by the hand of the Lord, in the name of Jesus Christ. Amen. Wonderful brothers and sisters, thank you so very much for your time this evening. I love you so dearly. Rose FM loves you so much, but God loves you the most. Bye for now. And of course, do enjoy the rest of your evening, even as we join the Solution Chapel Abba for their recorded program right here this evening. God bless you and happy listening.
3: Welcome. My name is Brother Bethel Onyeneke, speaking to you all the way from Solution Chapel, Abba, Abia State. Anywhere you are in Nigeria, anywhere you are in Abba, Abia State, anywhere you are in Enugu, Anambra, Imo State, Port Akot, River State, are you listening to me right now from the city of Port Akot? Or maybe you're listening to me from Uyo, Akwa Ibom State. Get yourself ready to come to Abba, Abia State. Anywhere you are from Umuahia, don't miss this great opportunity. God of Solution want to visit you and your family. Remember, this Tuesday, the 23rd of June, to Thursday, the 25th of June, 2026. Don't forget, is this Tuesday, the 23rd of June, to Thursday, the 25th of June, 2026, is going to be our International Worldwide Conference. The theme of this conference is Double Portion 2026. Don't forget, Double Portion 2026. Every child of God is a king. But many people don't know. You are a king and you control a kingdom. Jesus said, as my Father sent me, so send I you. So Jesus said, I am a king and all my children are also king and princesses and then queens all over the world. So get yourself ready to recover your status in Christ Jesus. As we get ready, it's happening on Tuesday, the 23rd of June to Thursday, the 25th of June, 2026. The time is 5 p.m. Wow. 5 p.m. each day. Every day, 5 p.m. Also, we are going to be having buses that will take people home after the conference. So you will only pay your transport to come, and then our buses will take you back home. Don't forget, it's happening at Solution Chapel. Solution Chapel, we are located at number 46 Mill Vatten by Ekenedijuku Park, Aba, Abia State. Anywhere you are in Aba, Abia State, or you're listening to me from Port Akko River State, or from Akwa Ibom, or from Imo State, you can prepare yourself to come to Aba Men Park, number 46 Mill Vatten. You will see our signboard, Solution Chapel. 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This Tuesday, the 23rd of June, to Thursday, the 25th of June, 2026. The time is 5 p.m. each day. I want you to get ready for what God is about to do. 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

going to empower 200 youths in Abia State. What? Then among these 200 youths that God is going to empower in this conference, he's also going to empower 200 pastors, prophetess, prophets, evangelists, bishops, men and women of God, 200 in Abia State, in Nigeria. God is going to empower. Now, are you a man of God or woman of God living in Port Harcourt, River State, or you're living in Abia State, or you're living in Imo State? 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Don't forget, Double Portion 2026. God said he's going to empower 200 youths in Nigeria. He's also going to empower 200 pastors, ministers of the gospel in Nigeria. So everyone must get ready, because God is about to change your story. We are going to be praying for the sick. Those who are sick in their body, you will receive your healing. The last conference we had, 58 people received instant healing. God healed instantly. So God is going to heal you no matter where you are. Listen to the sound of my voice. Now, we are going to pray for singles who have reached the age of marriage. You are not married and you say, God, I want to settle down this year. I want to settle down before Christmas this year. Listen, I will give you a miracle calendar, and you will show me the date you want to marry. Just show it to me. By faith, I will mark it for you. On that date, you will get married. That sister said she wants to marry November 29. So I marked November 29 last time for her. The same year, the same 29 of November, she got married. Another man said he wants to be a millionaire in April. Then we mark the calendar, be a millionaire in April. April, he counted his first millions. So God is not a liar. God is not fake. God wants to surprise you. So I want to see you at this international worldwide conference at Solution Chapel, Abba, Mirvaten, Abba, on Tuesday, the 23rd of June, to Thursday, the 25th of June, 2026. Don't miss this opportunity. Tell somebody to tell somebody that the Liberian major prophet, Brother Bethel Onyeneke, is in Abia State and is inviting you for this year worldwide conference, international worldwide conference, where all Nigerians are coming to Abia State to celebrate the wisdom that changed the world. Don't miss this opportunity. The numbers to call, 070-787-38902. 070-787-38902. This is your opportunity to change level. Can I talk to someone hearing me? Every missed opportunity is a miss of destiny. When you miss any opportunity, you cry for it tomorrow. You weep for it tomorrow. If you don't want to cry for any opportunity, don't miss this great opportunity that God has presented to us in Nigeria. There's going to be gathering of champions. Now, God instructed me to give everyone coming for this year conference the oil of favor. What? The oil of favor. I said, God, what are we doing with the oil of favor? He said, anyone that this oil of favor touches must swim from one level of favor to another level of favor. Can I talk to you? In every family, God always picks people to favor. I'm telling you the truth. There are people God chooses to favor. Lift up your hand wherever you are. Say with me, oh God, in the name of Jesus, choose me this month to favor me. Say it again. Oh God, in the name of Jesus, choose me this month to favor me. In the mighty name of Jesus Christ. Can I shock you? When God stepped in the family of Abraham, he chose only Abraham to favor. Abraham had brothers and sisters, but God called only Abraham and favored him. Favor. Are we talking about Joseph also in prison?

0: favor find him. There are people that God had chosen to favor. Let me shock you a little. When God came into Isaac's family, God looked at Jacob and Esau. He said, Jacob I love, Esau I hate. Hear me. Why did God choose Jacob to favor Jacob? I prophesy to someone listening to me. This month, God will choose you to favor you in the mighty name of Jesus Christ. That is what many Christians don't observe, don't know. They keep on fasting and praying. Favor does not come through fasting and prayer. In the school of divine favor, fasting and prayer are religious punishments. Hear me. Fasting and prayer become a religious punishment in the school of divine favor. When God chooses you to favor you, no man can deny you favor. When God chooses you to favor you, no witch can stop your favor. That is why God gave me the oil of favor to give to you. Immediately this oil touch your face, you will see favor within 24 hours. This oil is not for sale, it's for free. Everybody will receive this oil of favor free of charge. You are not paying money. God instructed me not to collect one naira from anybody. He said, but give them this oil of favor and I will choose them to favor them. Hear me. If you have been suffering from delay in marriage, disappointment in business, disappointment in everything you put your hand, get yourself ready. The God of favor will visit you in this year conference. Don't forget, the conference is starting this Tuesday, the 23rd of June, to Thursday, the 25th of June, 2026. Don't forget, it's this Tuesday, the 23rd of June, to Thursday, the 25th of June, 2026. The time is 5 p.m. in the evening. The numbers to call 070-787-38902. 070-787-38902. 070-787-38902. 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Just ask anybody when you enter Mevatten, where they have the Young Shall Grow. Ekenejuchuku Park, we see the signboard, Solution Chapel, Solution Chapel. Anywhere you are from Port Harcourt, from River State, anywhere you are from Akwa Ibom State, from Imo State, anywhere you are from Umuahia, Aba, Abia State, anywhere you are living in Aba, Abia State, don't miss this opportunity. If you are in Aba, this is your own opportunity. The church is at number 46 Mevatten by Ekenejuchuku Park, Aba, Abia State. The time is 5 p.m. Don't forget, this Tuesday, the 23rd of June, to Thursday, the 25th of June, 2026. Don't forget, the oil of favor is prepared. Can I talk to you before I close? Do you know that when God wanted to favor somebody in the house of Jesse, what? Samuel came with the oil and was looking for the owner of the oil. Jesse brought all his children. God said to Samuel, no, don't anoint any of them. The person I'm looking for to favor is not around. And Samuel asked Jesse, do you still have any of your children? He said, yes. One remaining one we forgot in the bush. His name is David. Can I talk to you? When David appeared, God said to Samuel, this is the one. Hear me. God is still choosing people to favor. When I give you this oil of favor, you will be favored. Just know that you are the one. Just like Samuel brought the oil, and then God said, David is the one. God has given me the same oil that he gave to Samuel, and I know you are the one. If your leg can enter Solution Chapel, Mevatten, Tuesday by 5 p.m., and you receive this oil of favor by faith, no more disappointment in your life again. The oil of favor is prepared, and every family will receive the oil. Nobody will pay money for it. God gave me a warning. God said, don't collect one naira from anybody. Give them this oil of favor, and I will favor them the same way I favor Joseph, the same way I favor David, in the mighty name of Jesus. I want to see you at Solution Chapel, Mevatten, Aba, Abia said, when you enter me for it, ask anybody, Solution Chapel. 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Bye for now.
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